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8: Live line, what do you want to hear?
9: Do you have Stateside by Pink Panthers?
8: Yes. Number 5 most requested right now. Who's this?
9: I'm Latasha in DBC.
8: Where are you calling from?
9: Columbus, Georgia.
8: What are you doing tonight?
9: Oh, nothing really. Just getting ready for bed. We're about to watch a movie.
8: Oh, what movie?
9: I don't know.
8: You don't know yet? Still looking, huh?
9: Yeah.
8: That takes longer than the actual movie. Especially if you have a lot of people there and they're like, no, I've already seen that one. Or, oh, no, I don't want to watch that. I want to watch something else. And then everybody just sits on their phone for the rest of the night.
9: By the way, I heard that your birthday was in June.
8: Yeah, June 29th. I turned 25.
9: My birthday's also in June 12th.
8: Oh, well, happy belated birthday. How old are you going to be?
9: 11.
8: Ooh, wow, you sound much older.
9: Oh, thanks.
8: But people say that to me, too. They think I'm like 40.
9: Yeah.
8: Do you think so, too?
9: Yes.
8: Really?
9: Yes.
8: Is that good or bad?
9: I wouldn't say it was necessarily a bad thing or a good thing, either.
8: Well, let's play your song.

0: 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Live line. My name is Mason. Thank you for being here tonight. We really do appreciate it because it's all about you and all request. Some really good songs on the way. Now, though,
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0: 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Now, last night we had a winner. 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Couple more times. And again. If you know what that sound is, or you think you know, call now and win. 85 Live Line. 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
15: Hello to Tony Bristol in Columbus, Ohio. My name is Mason. Your shout-outs, dedications, and requests. Give us a call tonight, 85 Liveline. What do you want to hear?
16: Can you play Dracula?
15: Yeah. Do you want the one with or without Jenny?
16: With Jenny.
15: The with Jenny Dracula. Cool. Who's this?
16: This is Brooklyn.
15: Brooklyn, where are you calling from?
16: Kingston, Ontario.
15: What are you doing tonight, Brooklyn?
16: Monday and Tuesday, I just finished my exams, and I'm just now kind of waiting for graduation.
15: Oh, cool. So when's that? Friday?
16: That's actually the 24th.
15: Oh, one more week.
16: I know.
15: And then what are you going to do?
16: I have prom the 29th, though.
15: You have what?
16: Prom.
15: Prom? Oh, I thought usually they do it like a month or two before the year ends.
16: No, we're doing it the week before summer vacation.
15: Oh, okay. Well, I hope it's a great time. You have a date?
16: Yes, I do.
15: You want to shout them out?
16: Yeah, my boyfriend Noah.
15: All right. Noah sounds like a lucky guy.
16: He is.
15: Oh, at least you know.

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16: Liveline Rewind. We have room for a few more throwbacks, but you gotta call us right now, or you won't even have a chance at getting in. So, pick up the phone, dial these numbers. It's very simple. 85 Liveline. That's 85 LIVELINE. Hello.
17: Maybe Lily Wood and the Prick. Prayer and C.
16: Oh, yeah. I forgot about that song. What was that? 2014, I think?
17: A good while ago. Golden years. I know that.
16: Dang. Who's this? Where are you calling from?
17: Lincoln, out here in Niles, Michigan.
16: And why do you want to hear that?
17: It's a good song that's catchy and upbeat. It's something you can bob your head to or dance to. You can do whatever you like.
16: Absolutely. What are you doing?
17: Taking a drive right now. The clouds in the sky were at some texture. Things are nice. Things cool. Are cool out here down the drive.
16: Let's play it right now as the days get shorter. June 20th and the official start of summer. So sad to think about.

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0: 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I got what you
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0: on Higgins. Good morning, Anita. Top of the morning to you. Hold your weesh.
1: Hold my what?
0: That just means shut up.
1: Oh, sorry.
0: In Scottish.
1: I'm well, like, what? Look,
0: Scottish has a bunch of different dialects, all depending on where you are in that little part of northern UK. And sometimes it can get a little wacky and sound like this.
2: Oh, our deed. If he was a wee bit closer, I could love a caber at him, Ken.
3: You feel the same way? It's just no fair marking respect for the hand of the queen. It doesn't went to anybody yet. Ken?
1: What is that from?
0: From Brave.
1: Okay, thank you.
0: You know the movie?
1: Yes.
0: Yeah, I love that movie.
1: That's funny.
0: So, the Scots, that's where my lineage comes from all the way back. That's why I managed to do a pretty good Scottish accent.
1: Okay.
0: I was quite proud. I was rather proud when I read this story. Now, keep in mind, the World Cup is going on in Canada, USA, and Mexico.
1: Yes.
0: And so people from all over the world have been descending on these three beautiful countries. And the Scots have found themselves in Boston. In Boston, Massachusetts is where the Scots are because that's where their team's playing out of.
1: Okay.
0: And, they call themselves the Tartan Army.
1: The Tartan Army?
0: The Tartan Army because they're wearing their kilts.
1: Oh.
0: As you can imagine, right?
1: Yeah, I just think of tartan towing.
0: They've also, yeah. They've also been drinking a lot of beer.
1: Oh, okay. That checks out.
0: So much so that they drank Boston dry.
1: No.
0: Sam Adams said its Boston tap room ran out of Samuel Adams Boston Lager over the weekend because Scottish soccer fans drank it dry.
1: Oh, well, come on. You obviously weren't prepared.
0: From Thursday to Sunday, it said the Tartan Army drank four times as much Boston Lager as it normally sells during a typical four-day holiday stretch like the 4th of July.
1: I gotta visit the Scottish people. They sound like they are the most fun.
0: The company had to schedule an emergency delivery on Saturday morning just to keep
1: up. An emergency beer delivery?
0: And they weren't the only one. Hennessy's Bar in downtown Boston told the Boston Globe that it tripled.
1: What?
0: Its St. Patrick's Day sales and sold out of beer altogether on Sunday night.
1: Okay, so tripling your sales is impressive, but imagine tripling your St. Paddy's Day sales.
0: The chief operating officer for Hennessy says, "We've been here for 30 years. We've never seen anything like it. I'm just so bloody proud. If it's not Scottish, it's crap."
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0: was Archie Andrews on Riverdale. KJ.
1: You know what's amazing is as much Appa? As I loved the Archie books growing up, I never watched that show on the WB. I never, never watched it.
0: The first season of Riverdale is so good.
1: Is it Archie, though?
0: It has. Oh yeah, it has all the characters.
1: Yeah, it has all the characters. But is it Archie?
0: Yes. It's tough because it's not. The story is about a murder. So no, but it is the characters, and you do get the feel. They have the same type of relationships. They go to the same shops. They're in Riverdale. Like, it has the feel for the first season. It gets weird.
1: I've never seen the show. I can't even picture the main character. I'm going to say he's 40.
0: No, he's 29 today, and he's got abs.
1: Whatever.
0: He's not like us. Kendrick Lamar, he's celebrating a birthday.
1: He's 40.
0: He's 38 today. We will end on this one. Today is National Cherry Tart Day, National Apple Strudel Day, and then it's National Eat Your Vegetables Day, National Mascot Day, National Root Beer Day. Now, here's some...
1: None of that stinking root beer.
0: I'm going to tell you right now, if you are not getting the zero sugar A&W root beer when you're grocery shopping, you're missing out. It's really good. That's my life hack. We've moved away from Coca-Cola in our house.
1: I haven't had Coca-Cola in almost 3 weeks.
0: We're a zero sugar A&W root beer house now.
1: Really, eh?
0: Yeah, until we remember that it's $9 for a 12-pack.
1: Oh, boy.
0: That's what it is. Whew. $9 for a 12-pack of pop.
1: Holy smokes.
0: Yeah. But it's so good. And it's zero sugar. When you flip the nutrition around and you see zero calories on something you're drinking, it just tastes free.
1: That's true.
0: Even though it's not.
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3: With Wheeler and Tyler.
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0: 40.
1: The dad joke challenge continues, where you can win a two-night stay for two at Buffalo Point Resort and two rounds of golf at the stunning Lake of the Sand Hills Golf Course. All you have to do is submit a joke on the loud line. Every joke submitted is an entry to win, and we're going to be drawing the grand prize winner this Friday, 2 days away. That's why I say 2 days away, because we don't know if this Friday is next Friday or what Friday that is. 2 days away at 204-478-8040. Let's take a listen to just a few.
2: Hi, my name is Alessandro Santana, and my joke is, was pretty simple. I was going golfing the other day with my dad, and he brought two pairs of pants. So I asked him, why are you bringing two pairs of pants? He said, looks at me and says, in case I get a hole in one.
3: Yeah. Well done.
4: Hello. What did the drummer name his twin daughters? And a one and a two.
1: You know,
3: nice.
1: Yeah.
2: So I talked to my dad the other day, and says to me, I'm going to see a doctor. And so I asked him, well, what did the doctor say? He says, well, I might have Alzheimer's. She's doing some checks on me. I said, okay, well, what are we going to do about it? Well, he says to me, I can't remember. And you know what the worst part is? I was telling this joke, and because of Alzheimer's, I can't remember myself.
1: This is where we're at with the dad jokes. It's always like this, by the way. We did this last year. It's like it's like a roller coaster.
3: I love it. Look at the smile on my face.
1: Yeah, I know, for you, but we've done the loop. We're on the way down now.
3: Oh, you love them. You love them.
1: Deep down.
3: You're smiling too.
1: Yeah, just whatever.
0: Wheeler and Tyler on Energy 106.

0: Tyler Cart.
1: Mm-hmm.
0: Do you think your parents are cool?
1: In what context? Like just in general? Yes, I do. Actually,
0: when you were younger, did you think they were cool?
1: No, they've actually been getting cooler.
0: Okay,
1: as the time goes on, because my mom was the one that said, "I never want Facebook. Facebook's bad. I just don't want it." Now she's queen of Pinterest and social media. And she knows how to send DMs and messages, and she's the queen of reels.
0: Well, here's what I'm gonna break the news here. Your parents were cool once upon a time. They were so cool. I've seen pictures. Cool, cool, cool.
1: It's true. Back in the day.
0: Oh, they was cool.
1: Back in the day.
0: They were cool.
1: Back in the day.
0: And that's one thing.
1: Why do you bring this up?
0: Well, I bring this up because I think there's times as parents where we want to be cool. We want to be cool in front of our kids. We want our kids to think that we're cool. Hey, I'm cool. I'm hip. With it.
1: Not if you do that.
0: And there's other times where you got to be a parent and you got to run the risk of not being cool.
1: Yeah.
0: That's just comes part and parcel with being a parent.
1: Okay.
0: And this is a situation where I think not looking cool is the better option.
1: Okay.
0: In this day, and this is coming from a Gen Xer. And did my fair share of stupid things back in the day. And I always giggle when I meet another Gen Xer or an older millennial where I say, our generation was the best because we had all the fun and none of the photographic evidence.
1: Yeah, it's true.
0: Okay.
1: Yeah, nobody could take pictures.
0: Right. and if there is a photo, it's very scarce.
1: Yeah. Well, it would be in black and white.
0: So there's a challenge that's going around right now, and this is, you can categorize this with these dumb, stupid challenges, like with the Tide Pod challenges of the world, okay?
1: Yeah.
0: All right.
1: I still can't believe that actually happened.
0: For those that don't remember, or those that are too young, there was a trend where people were challenged to eat Tide Pods, those things that you put in your washer.
1: They do look yummy.
0: Stop it.
1: They do look yummy.
0: Stop it.
1: They're not yummy, but you get, yeah. What's the new one?
0: The Benadryl challenge.
1: The what?
0: The Benadryl challenge.
1: Okay.
0: Are you familiar with Benadryl?
1: Yes. Am I familiar with the challenge? No.
0: What is Benadryl? Tell me what Benadryl is.
1: Something you take when you're sick.
0: Yeah, when you're sick, allergies, whatnot.
1: Yeah.
0: It has...
1: When Mitch pretends to be allergic to Pixel, my cat, he takes it.
0: So the Benadryl challenge is to take a very large dose of it and see if you can stay awake. And fight off the drowsiness of the Benadryl challenge. Here's what happens, though. When you're stupid and you do it, you could leave yourself completely brain dead like this 15-year-old girl who decided to do it for TikTok, and now the complete left side of her brain is non-responsive.
1: Oh, that breaks my heart.
0: So this is one of those situations where, I plan on talking to my kids going, hey, guys, would you do this? And if they said no, say, good. Don't, because this could happen. And if that runs the risk of me being a stick in the mud, an old man, Dad, you don't get it. You don't get it. It's a challenge. And it's just TikTok. It's just funny. No, this is stupid.
1: And someone's
0: dead.
1: They're hurting. They're hurting.
0: Right.
1: And other people are hurting. You don't want to be hurt. And I think at the end of the day, yes, sometimes we hear these challenges. Like, I rolled my eyes when you brought up the Tide Pod challenge. But that is, at the end of the day, you have to protect your kids. And if that means you have to give them a warning, you give them a warning. It's better to be safe than sorry, because at the end of the day, you don't know what challenge is being presented to them in what way. And someone, maybe they don't know what a certain thing is in the household. Maybe they don't know what Benadryl is. And the kids start doing it. Do they want to be the one left out? No. So tell them to be the one that is left out.
0: Right.
1: Tell them to make their own choice. There's other cool challenges you can do, like
0: TikTok dance challenge. To go do a dance challenge.
1: Seriously.
0: I'm okay with doing a dance challenge.
1: Who can get the most dubs on Fortnite challenge? I don't care.
0: Right.
1: That's me trying to be hip right now, but like for real.
0: This young girl, it was her fourth attempt doing the Benadryl challenge.
1: Jeez,
0: and,
1: man.
0: Her father said that he had been having a hard time communicating with her since he split with her mother and they were living in different households. And he said that he wishes he would have. He says that she always had a big heart who wanted to help everyone and just wanted to be famous on TikTok. Well, you got your wish.
1: Let me tell you, the way to be famous on TikTok is just to be yourself and find something you're passionate about and talk about that. That's not about hurting yourself in any capacity.
0: Ladies and gentlemen, if your kids are on social media, please do me a favor and go home today or talk to them this morning at any point and talk to them about the Benadryl challenge and tell them how dumb it is and how they should not do it.
1: Yeah.
0: You can thank me later.
1: Yeah. It's unfortunate we have to do that, but it's also at the same time... It's
0: ridiculous.
1: Some kids don't know what they don't know.
0: Mm-hmm.
1: And so what a good opportunity to sit them down and talk about safety.
0: There you go.
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0: the news feed with Wheeler and Tyler. Did you catch the latest drama? Here's Tyler with the details.
1: It's because of a high-pitched noise device that's outside an Exchange District building on Princess Street. They're battling right now. The upstairs tenants, they're obviously wanting some safety because there's some street violence and open drug use, which is why they're using this noise device to deter people away. But then the ground floor nonprofit organizations is warning that these tactics are actually scaring away vulnerable people who desperately need care and need to be in the area.
2: Damned if you do, damned if you don't, huh?
1: I just don't even know.
2: I remember where in my neighborhood growing up, the local convenience store would blare classical music.
1: Yeah. I would love that. I love classical music.
2: But it would stop people from loitering.
1: Right. That was the point. Yeah. Is you play these sounds to get people to go away, but yeah. There's an Ontario father going viral because he handed $6,000 in cash over to a rideshare driver because he was convinced that this rideshare driver was paying bail for his son after he received an urgent panicked phone call. Now, keep in mind, this phone call that he received was his son's voice saying that he's in jail, he needs $6,000, but it had been flawlessly replicated using an AI voice cloner technology.
2: Ugh.
1: So, in case you're wondering, this is a random person. Their voice was replicated here in Canada.
2: Ugh.
1: To their father.
2: Gross.
1: Be careful. Like, literally, what the actual heck?
2: My father is trained as a dad on call display. If you don't recognize the number, just don't answer it.
1: Yeah. Also, like a password that you can say on the phone. And I can't believe I'm telling you this. Like, Black Mirror. Come up with a password so you can verbally say it to each other on the phone so you know if it's a real person, what the heck is going on? Taylor Swift may have just dropped a new teaser for us that she's actually working on new music again. Fans noticed she went to a music studio. She arrived at like 6 p.m., but then didn't leave until the next morning at 6 a.m. So she spent over 12 hours in this music studio. So she's working on something.
2: Maybe she just had a nap.
1: Yeah,
2: maybe she liked the couch there.
1: Maybe. She's Taylor Swift. She can do what she wants.
2: It's a good napping couch.
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1: This show is being broadcast on Treaty 1 territory, the traditional territory of Anishinaabe, Cree, Oji-Cree, Dakota, and Dene peoples, and on the homeland of the Métis Nation.

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1: This is Wheeler and Tyler. Wheeler and
2: Tyler. I'm going to steal a line from my wife yesterday when we went for a walk last night. She says, when's summer showing up?
3: Yeah, like what the heck?
2: And I said, this weekend.
3: Oh, good.
2: Officially this weekend.
3: Oh, yeah.
2: Yeah. Still spring. But it was single digit this morning.
3: Yeah, I know.
2: That was gross.
3: I didn't, yeah.
2: Not a fan.
3: No.
2: Good morning, early morning crew. We've got a review of a movie that Tyler saw last night and some excitement about a trailer that I saw yesterday. If you know what I'm talking about, you know what I'm talking about. If you don't know what I'm talking about, we'll have the audio for you coming up here. You may have noticed a change to your wallet. We'll talk about that and wait what. Wrong answers only coming up. First hour of Wheeler and Tyler starts right now.
4: Yo, what's up?
0: Early morning crew. It's hour one of Wheeler and Tyler.
1: Waking up on Energy 106.

0: This has been a long-standing issue. I think it's time we solve it. And we're going to do it here on Wrong Answers Only. I grew up calling it soccer.
1: Is there another option?
0: Yeah, everyone else grew up calling it football.
1: No. It's soccer.
0: In
1: I understand why other places call it that.
0: Because they originated it?
1: Yeah. And we're kind of stupid.
0: The game we call football, we don't even use a feet.
1: Exactly. Yeah, that's... It doesn't make much sense. No.
0: So...
1: But that's just how we... That's how I learned it.
0: So we're going to clean off the chalkboard, and we're just going to call it blank.
1: It's kind of weird that there's such a confusion over that.
0: Well, there's football, and soccer.
1: Right. And you're talking about the one that's being played right now?
0: Well, yeah. So the World Cup is on right now. I was out yesterday, and I got a football match yesterday. The footy match. It's like, the what? Oh, the soccer game. Oh, boy, yeah. It's footy. It's football.
1: Yeah.
0: And so we're going to call it something new that we all agree on.
1: Yeah.
0: It's not football. It's not footy. It's not soccer. It's blank.
1: We're going to call it basket hockey.
0: Perfect.
1: That's what we're calling it.
0: It's so obscure. I actually like it.
1: That's what we're doing.
0: How about just ball?
1: Ball.
0: Playing ball.
1: What are you playing? Ball.
0: Ball.
1: I like ball.
0: What kind of ball? Ball!
1: Yeah, just the ball. This is a good question.
0: Get your answers in on the Fimacool text line at 204-452-1061, and then we'll reveal your submissions coming up at the bottom of the hour. Best time ever, hands down, 6:30. It ain't called soccer no more. It ain't called football no more. What are we calling it? Your submissions at 204-452-1061. We love-

0: Energy 106, all the hits. My name is Dave Wheeler. That is Tyler Carr. The Russo brothers, who have directed a handful of Marvel Cinematic Universe titles, including Infinity War and Endgame. This is now the longest they've gone from the release of their movie without showing us a trailer.
1: Oh, for Doomsday.
0: Yeah.
1: Yeah. I think it's smart.
0: Well,
1: I think it's smart.
0: I think Marvel's smart because yesterday they dropped this on us.
2: What is happening to me?
3: Did you miss me, Spidey? I'm losing my mind. I am totally out of control. I gotta fix whatever this is right now.
1: That's what I mean. They're still giving you stuff.
0: Yeah.
1: You don't wanna.
0: Right.
1: Otherwise, it's going to burn us out.
0: Yeah. Well, it's going to burn us out. I think we already were burnt out. They're trying to re-energize us now at this point.
1: Yeah, yeah. Honestly, I didn't watch that trailer. I watched Tom Holland with a bunch of puppies.
0: Just as cool.
1: Yeah, it came up on my For You page. It was literally an interviewer. She's like, would it make you more comfortable if there was a puppy? And he was so excited, and they ended up adding like 3 or 4 puppies on him. They were so cute. They were so cute.
0: Well.
1: Yeah.
0: So you haven't seen the Spider-Man trailer yet?
1: No, I don't want to. I don't want to watch it. It's too much. Stop showing me stuff.
0: I already
1: know I want to go see the movie. That was like yesterday. We went to a movie, which we'll talk about later.
0: Yeah.
1: And literally before the movie came on, they played the trailer.
0: For the movie?
1: For the movie.
0: Oh.
1: And I'm sitting there like,
0: why
1: the
0: would you
1: hell?
0: Do that?
1: This is spoiling stuff. I don't want to see this. I'm about to watch it right now.
0: Totally.
1: Like in 15 minutes.
0: Yeah, it's not like you have to hook me in. I've already paid my ticket. I'm not going anywhere.
1: I'm here. That's how kind of I feel about Spider-Man. We're all going, so I don't want to see anymore.
0: Well, my excitement has to be tempered because I just found out that I'm going to have to wait a month to see the movie.
1: Why?
0: My eldest son is leaving for a month, and he's leaving right before this movie comes out. He's leaving as part of his cadets program.
1: Yeah.
0: And we don't watch Marvel movies for the first time without each other. We do as a family.
1: Okay.
0: And so...
1: So I'm going to see Spider-Man before you.
0: You are going to see Spider-Man probably twice before me.
1: Yeah, that's okay. How do you feel about that?
0: We talked about it last night, and he goes...
1: He wouldn't break the promise for one movie for
0: you?
1: Well,
0: I said to him, I said, listen, I said, here's the deal. I said,
1: that's a little crazy.
0: I said, we'll wait. We'll totally wait. I said, but by whatever chance, if you're with your cadet crew and you guys have a night off and they say, hey, we're going to go check out the new Spider-Man movie. You text me and say, I'm going to see it. You guys go see it.
1: Got it. So just have the communication.
0: Right.
1: Okay.
0: Yeah.
1: You could go see it. I'm just saying. He's not going to know.
0: Oh, he'd know.
1: You think?
0: Oh, yeah. Are you kidding me? Can't lie to my kids.
1: Whatever.
0: Except about Christmas.
1: Well, I'm not saying that you can.
0: Easter.
1: You don't have to lie to them. You just have to not tell them. He's going to be busy for a month. Just go see it.
0: Tyler went and saw a movie last night. What movie did Tyler see last night? We'll find out about that with his review coming up after 6:30. And still looking for your wrong answers only on the Finn McCool's text line if you're just waking up. 204-452-1061. We're looking for a new name for soccer. 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
9: 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Traffic.
10: We do have new work happening eastbound on Higgins, losing your curb lane between Main and Maple. Southbound McPhillips, work continues down to one southbound lane, Eames to Story. Get 20 times the points Friday to Sunday at Shoppers Drug Mart. 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
0: 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I noticed this, but I didn't really notice this until they kind of went, hey, dum-dum, did you notice this? And I went, oh, yeah, I guess. Okay. Yeah. So I had been collecting air miles for decades.
3: Okay.
0: Are you familiar with air miles?
3: Yeah. I have heard of it. Have I been collecting them? No.
0: Your mom collected them.
3: Yeah, every boomer Gen X did.
0: Well, yeah, it was a way to get free trips. It was awesome.
3: Back in the day.
0: Well, it still is.
3: Yeah. Not many places take them, but regardless.
0: Oh, well.
3: Even
0: hold your wallet, Tyler Carr. I got news coming up for you.
3: Oh, no.
0: So
3: didn't the liquor marts just pull out?
0: They did. Well, so here's what happened. It was kind of clunky and it wasn't really working well. And so Bank of Montreal bought it. Okay. And they've been slowly changing it over because it was clunky. And I even remember my wife and I trying to figure out, like, what are the dream miles and then air miles? And like, what is going on? Like, why are they different? And it was just clunky.
3: No.
0: And so they've changed it over now and they call them
3: you're not selling me on air miles.
0: They changed it over to Blue Rewards.
3: Groundbreaking. Show-stopping, spectacular, never the same, totally unique.
0: So here's what happens. If you had a balance of air miles, you don't lose them. They automatically convert it over to the new currency. Blue points at a ratio of one air mile to 16 blue points fit their new math. Your old collector number, physical card, and digital app still all work.
3: Okay.
0: The app just automatically updated itself to the blue reward skin. Now, no more going and getting your air miles at Shell, which is where I first noticed it.
3: Oh, okay. I was going to say, is that the only spot?
0: That's where I used to go all the time to get my... No, you used to be able to get them at Boston Pizza
3: And the Liquor Mart.
0: And the Liquor Marts. But at Shell specifically. And I was like, oh, what kind of points do I get now? They said scene points. I went, oh, I use those too. So, okay. That's a good trade.
3: Oh.
0: But here's where you can start stacking a bunch of blue rewards.
3: Yeah.
0: Is if you're a Bank of Montreal client and you shop at Dollarama.
3: Oh, okay.
0: Yeah.
3: Yeah, I was going to say, I don't know. Like, do you have to have,
0: Dollarama, Instacart, and bunch of food chains like Thai Express, Mucho Burrito, places like that.
3: They're kind of struggling, it sounds like. Because Dollarama is really the only one that really pops out where you're going to be able to get points.
0: And for any purchased over $20 at Dollarama, you're going to be able to start
3: chalking up some
0: points.
3: The part about it is, like, there's just so many credit cards now that, like, you get points. It doesn't matter where you're buying stuff. So you're better off to just use that and then pay off your credit card. And then you get points all the time.
0: Well, and that's one of the big things that they're debating right now in the House about this whole Bill C-22. And, you know, they're saying, like, we want to have privacy, but we want to be able to make sure that you can still use points and they need to be able to collect data. And it's just messy. Messy.
3: I'm just curious to know what the liquor marts in Manitoba are moving to. Because they're done. They're done with air miles. They should do like a buy one, get one.
0: Oh, that'd be nice.
1: Wheeler and Tyler.
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1: Energy 106.

0: All right, we're going to settle this once and for all. Wrong Answers Only, doing the heavy lifting again here at 204-452-1061 on the Finn McCool's text line.
1: Oh.
0: What happened?
1: I haven't even logged into the text line yet.
0: Oh, let's do that. That's very important.
1: That's usually the first thing I do. I'm sorry.
0: Let me set up the guidelines today for Wrong Answers Only. With the World Cup going on right now between Canada, USA, and Mexico. By the way, big day for Canada today. We're playing Qatar tonight in BC. I'll have a preview of that coming up here as we hit the bottom of the hour. But we here in Canada and North America, we call it soccer. Everywhere else in the world calls it football or footy. Football. So we're scrapping both names. What are we calling it? We're starting carte blanche. What's the name of the game that you play when you kick a ball with your foot?
1: We got wrong answers. Field punt.
0: Yep.
1: That's good. Nicky-nicky.
0: Nicky-nicky.
1: Short for kicking the ball around. Or kicky-kicky.
0: Kicky-kicky.
1: Stupid. That's my fault, Jen. Sorry. Not yours. This is why I usually log in earlier. Soccer is called run from one end to the other end of the field.
0: Yep.
1: The drama ball.
0: Drama ball.
1: I like drama ball.
0: Let's make
1: ball.
0: It glittery.
1: Wow. We got a message saying just about Spider-Man. Is anyone even excited for Doomsday? Spider-Man is all that matters.
0: For now, yeah. Because it's going to set up Doomsday because we're getting Jean Grey in this one. So I'm excited.
1: We got James saying poor hockey.
0: Regarding poor hockey. I thought that was more of a comment, but no, that was a statement. Well done.
1: Ball to net.
0: Mm-hmm. Mm-hmm. Net ball.
1: Stage diving.
0: Sure, why not?
1: Kick the ball.
0: Kick ball. Good old
1: just,
0: kick ball.
1: No, kick the ball.
0: Kick the ball?
1: Kick the ball.
0: Kick the ball. Welcome, ladies and gentlemen, to tonight's kick the ball matchup.
1: Cankle ball.
0: Cankle ball.
1: Soccer footy should be called blaster ball.
0: There we go. It's like a futuristic version.
1: Big people foosball?
0: They actually have tournaments. Have
1: you air seen ball, before? Yes.
0: You seen them when they put them all on those bars?
1: Yeah.
0: They, oh, it's hilarious.
1: Sports ball.
0: Sports ball. Sports ball.
1: Big balls.
0: They're all good.
1: Football would be... I checked the time. Football would be ass slap, and soccer would be chest bump.
0: There you go. Welcome to the ass slap chest bump world championships.
1: Amber wins the award today.
0: What you got?
1: Sleigh ball.
0: Only played at Christmas.
1: No, like sleigh.
0: Oh, right.
1: Grass chess.
0: Grass chess? That's not bad.
1: That's actually
0: kind of what it is.
1: That's Joey. That's our friend Joey from McDonald's.
0: Yeah, well done. These are good.
1: Grass chess.
0: We will submit all of these.
1: Sleigh ball. I'm just going to start doing that for every sport. Are you playing sleigh hockey or sleigh puck? Sorry.
0: We'll submit all these to FIFA and see how it goes over. We'll let you know. We'll say these came directly from the listeners of Wheeler and Tyler, and they play Wrong Answers Only. Enjoy. Yeah. We'll take a break. We'll do music news you can use. And Tyler Carr has a review of Scary Movie coming up next.
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5: For June 18th, 2026. Olivia Rodrigo continues the marketing tour for her new album, You Look Sad for a Girl So in Love, and was treated to the interview stylings of Canadian Nardwuar, the human serviette. And Olivia was a little confused with the final question of the interview.
6: Well, thanks much, Olivia. Keep on rocking in a free world.
7: Thank you.
6: And do-do-do-do.
7: Wait, I don't know. What am I supposed to say?
6: And do-do-do-do.
7: Do-do.
6: Yeah!
7: I was so scared.
5: Nardwuar has famously ended every one of his interviews with that musical call and answer. The Grammys have announced new categories for the 2027 edition of the Music Awards show. These are Best Asian Pop Music Performance, Best R&B Collaboration or Duo Group Performance, Best Traditional Pop Vocal Performance, Best Traditional Folk Album, and Best Latin Song. As well as new categories, there are also several rule changes being introduced for next year. These primarily affect Best New Artist and Best Album. Other amendments to the rules include internet-only releases now being eligible in the Best Album Notes and Best Historical Album. The 69th Grammy Award ceremony will be held on February 7th of 2027. And Harry Styles treated fans to rarities, covers, and orchestral reworkings of his material as he performed with the Jules Buckley Orchestra and the House Gospel Choir at London's Royal Festival Hall. The intimate gig was part of this year's Meltdown Festival, which Styles curated and came amid his record-breaking 12-night run at Wembley Stadium. That's music news you can use for June 18th, 2026. I'm Dave Wheeler.
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0: Energy 106, all the hits. My name is Dave Wheeler. That is Tyler Carr. Get to the Loud Line shortly after 7 a.m. Little preview on what we're doing for Guaranteed Gaga.
1: We're going to do a monster mix because we received a few texts about the Die With A Smile one we played yesterday.
0: Thoughts?
1: They were like, play it again, play it again. We can't play it twice. We can't.
0: No.
1: We can't. So to make it up to you, we're going to play a monster mix.
0: New one?
1: No, we're going to play one that we haven't heard in over 2 months, though.
0: Okay.
1: Yep. So get ready for that.
0: Fine by me.
1: Yeah, it's a good one. It's a good one.
0: Speaking of things that we haven't heard from in a while is, keep in mind, I grew up in the 90s where comedies were limitless. There was no guardrails on them whatsoever. Funny was funny.
1: Mm-hmm.
0: And believe me when I tell you, I was happy to see the return of the Wayans brothers, who have zero Fs to give when it comes to appeasing Hollywood. Mm-hmm. And they came out with another scary movie.
1: Yeah, it's, if you've never seen Scary Movie or if you're unfamiliar, it's basically, they used to just parody all the scary movies and make fun of them. And it was just like, I don't even know how to describe the comedy. It was just like to the
0: absurd.
1: Absurd. Yeah, like take what they do in Jackass, but make it comedy.
0: Mm.
1: Like in the sense of they're not doing, well, they do some stunts actually, now that I think about it.
0: But just over the top.
1: Over the top.
0: Completely like, just, absurd.
1: They, where you want it to go.
0: Right.
1: And it's been, I don't even know how long it's been since the last one.
0: Oh, at least 15 years.
1: 15 years, hey? Yeah, I think that's...
0: If I had to guess.
1: Yeah. And they came out with Scary Movie 6. Now, keep in mind, we used to spend Friday nights watching Scary Movie. Like, we would go in the basement of my parents' house. We'd go into my best friend Matt's basement, you know, Kyle's house. We would all meet together and we would binge watch these movies and just laugh. And oh my God, we would rewatch them and rewatch them. My friend Julie was obsessed with them with me. We used to just sit on the couch crying, laughing.
0: Are you ready?
1: Yeah.
0: 2000, 2001, 2003, 2006, 2013.
1: 13.
0: And 26, so 13 years.
1: Okay, so then the year right after I graduated high school was the last time we got a Scary Movie. Damn. And I got to tell you, man, my review of Scary Movie 6, 10 out of 10. 10 out of 10.
0: Awesome.
1: 10 out of 10s, 10s, 10s across the board. I said to Mitch as we were leaving, spoiler free, because if you are a millennial, you're going to love this. It just made me feel a little old. That was the only thing it made me feel that was negative.
0: Mm.
1: And that was just because I had my fellow...
0: Why only halfway old?
1: Like, I was just like... They look older, and I feel the jokes are resonating with me. Now, I will say this. I had no idea that it was going to be such like a Gen Z roast.
0: Oh, yeah.
1: Like the whole, no, like the whole movie.
0: The trailers gave me an idea that it would be, especially of the stabbing scene in the subway.
1: Yep. I just thought that that was going to be a little bit.
0: Mm-hmm.
1: Like they were going to touch on, you know, no. From the start of the movie to the end of the movie is a complete roast of the Gen Z generation.
0: Wow.
1: But in a very funny way.
0: Lighthearted.
1: Like
0: okay, all right.
1: Like at times I'm like, oh, I don't know. And then I thought,
0: but the fact that
1: But
0: the fact that you recognized it and understood what they were doing.
1: I was like, wait a minute. No, this is what they're supposed to be doing right now. The cameos they had, man.
0: Mm-hmm.
1: Oh my God. Like, just bringing back everybody that you wanted, and not in, like, in a very scary movie way. Like, not just, oh, look at us, we're doing cameos. They were awesome.
0: Okay.
1: And they did it flawlessly. It was funny as heck.
0: Do you feel like you saw all the scary movies over the course of the past couple of years that you needed to see in order for all the jokes to land?
1: Yeah, well, we rewatched them, like, less than 2 months ago.
0: There you go. Okay.
1: Because Mitch and I are both obsessed with them.
0: Got
1: and
0: it.
1: Mitch was watching them. I'm like, these are so good. They can't mess up six. And they didn't.
0: So you're sticking with 10 out of 10.
1: 10 out of 10.
0: Awesome.
1: My only critique is it made me feel a little old.
0: Well, that's what they're shooting for.
1: It was just a reminder that I'm not in my 20s.
0: If you haven't seen the big trailer that dropped yesterday.
1: Go see it. We need more of these movies, by the way.
0: We'll talk about that coming up after 7 o'clock. We'll do news and we'll do sports and then we'll get into the Wake Up Crew hour of Wheeler and Tyler.
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13: We do have work continuing on St. Mary's down to one northbound lane between Abenogi, Mikina, and Fermor. Over on Marion, we have work continuing in both directions and at Archibald. When kids play, they win. 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
0: What's trending, Tyler?
2: Summer of Sound is coming up quickly on June 30th and July 1st. And if you missed the announcement on the show yesterday, oh my gosh, I'm so excited for Tiësto. They actually did release single day tickets. So rather than going both days, you can choose which day you would prefer to go see, or you could still get a ticket for both. However, they did say that prices will be going up at least once more before June 30th. Grade 8 and 9 students here in the city painted this beautiful floral mural on the St. Boniface fence as part of a Take Pride Winnipeg community initiative. So if you're driving around the St. Boniface area, check that out. No, grade 8 and 9 students did that here in the city.
3: Cool.
2: And Mike Myers made an announcement.
4: Ladies and gentlemen, allow me to unveil my newest evil organization. I shall call it Menace Mobile.
2: So he did a commercial as obviously, oh my gosh, I'm forgetting his name.
3: Dr. Evil.
2: Thank you. For Verizon Wireless. But the actual announcement is that Austin Powers 4 is confirmed.
3: Yeah, baby.
2: But no details on when or where yet, but it's happening. 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
3: The U.S. Open from Shinnecock Hills in New York kicks off today as golf's third major of the year takes center stage. Here's Masters champion Rory McIlroy on how he expects golf's toughest test to be this week.
5: I think with the wind they're expecting on Thursday, I'd say gusts of 35 to 40 miles an hour. It was only gusts of 25 to 30 yesterday, and balls weren't staying on the 11th green. So
3: four Canadians are in the field today, including Winnipeg-born Nick Taylor and Winnipeg youth Sudarshan Yellamarahu. Ben Silverman and Taylor Pendrith also in the field. Andreas Giménez at the plate for the Blue Jays in the bottom of the fifth in Boston yesterday. Have a listen.
6: That's going to be a base hit into right. Schneider getting the wave. There will not a throw to the plate, and the Blue Jays have a 1-0 lead.
3: That would be enough to get the job done, make it a 3-0 shutout of the Red Sox and back-to-back wins for the Blue Jays. They'll try for the sweep this afternoon at Fenway with a 12:35 opening pitch. Jays will head to Chi-Town tomorrow for a 3-set with the Cubbies. Winnipeg Goldeyes dropped their second in a row to the Lincoln Salt Dogs 8-3 last night in Nebraska. Game 3 tonight in Lincoln before heading home and hosting the Salt Dogs for a weekend set at Blue Cross Park in downtown Winnipeg. Yesterday at the World Cup, Portuguese fans left stunned after a late header gave the Congo a goal and a 1-1 draw in Group K. Colombia beat Uzbekistan 3-1 in Group L. Ghana beat Panama 1-0, and the other Group L game saw England and Croatia.
7: Stella Junior. Chopomoto.
3: Harry Kane got it done, scoring 2 as England doubled Croatia 4-2. That's 10 World Cup goals for Kane, who equals Gary Lineker's all-time English record. Group A and B are back at it today. Czechia and South Africa, 11 a.m. from Atlanta. The Swiss play Bosnia at 2 in L.A. Mexico plays South Korea from Guadalajara, Mexico. And Team Canada takes on Qatar at 5 p.m. from BC Place in Vancouver. Good news for Team Canada as Alphonso Davies has been cleared to play with limited minutes tonight. Bombito has also been cleared to start after recovering from a broken leg. Alfie Jones is out with a pulled muscle. 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
1: This is Wheeler and Tyler.
3: Wheeler and Tyler.
4: All right, here we go. Loud line coming up here momentarily. Your phone call's all set to go. Also got we'll do some winning.
5: Oh, okay.
4: Jesus Christ Superstar! We'll do some more Bible trivia with Tyler Carr.
5: Oh, oh. Praise the Lord.
4: Yep. Yes, indeed. Before we get to all that, let's get to a monster mix, shall we? A little Guaranteed Gaga.
5: This is from our friend Cash from Always Dale, who's going to be at pretty much every summer party that you're going to be at. Whether it's Super Spike, Summer of Sound, you name it, Always Dale is there. Thank you to Cash for this. Get ready.

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1: Got something to say? 204-478-8040.
2: Hey, this is Dildrop calling. I just wanted to respond to Dave. You know, I'm not a hardcore hockey fan, but that should be illegal that you can't watch hockey for free in Canada. Like, that needs to be like a referendum question or something. That you should not be able to easily overturn that. That's beyond messed up.
3: I'm with you.
2: Bye.
3: Yeah. No, I'm with you, man.
4: It does sound a little anti-Canadian.
3: Yeah.
4: In a weird way.
3: I think there's an opportunity.

0: opportunity. Like, I would love to see MJ and MMJ teams here in the province. Saturday night games,
1: yeah.
0: Free entry.
1: Yeah. Oh, okay.
0: I would love to see that. Hockey night at East End Arena.
1: But seriously, why not? You're going to make the money from the concession and the drinks.
0: Mm-hmm. Yeah.
1: Just get the people there.
0: Right.
1: People are looking for things to do that are free right now.
0: Free. Please. Much like my ideas for anyone who's running for mayor, feel free to take my ideas.
1: Yeah.
0: This is a good one. Yeah. If you have hockey going on, Saturday nights should be free entry.
1: The candidates are too busy making generated AI photos to take your ideas. Next call here. I think you're going to like this one, Wheeler.
2: I don't have the dad joke because I'm the joke, but I just wanted to tell Wheeler, I really appreciate music views you can use.
0: Huh.
2: I think it's amazing. And I think enough time has passed that I just hope you know that I really appreciate it. I look forward to hearing it every morning on my way to work. I'm stroking your ego, so this is your moment. I'm taking it in. I know. Take it in.
0: Well,
1: mm-hmm. Yeah.
0: Listen, I appreciate that more than you know, because that is a labor of love, and it's something, yeah, I've been doing for over a decade on a daily basis.
1: But it keeps you in the know.
0: Writing,
1: yeah,
0: reviewing, researching, voicing, producing. So thank you. I enjoy doing it, but every once in a while, I don't mind getting a little, good job.
1: Yeah, why not?
0: It keeps my gas tank full.
1: Yeah. I love that.
0: You know, I was this close to giving up until that phone call happened.
1: And gas is expensive right now, so
0: is it ever?
1: You're feeling rich. 204-478-8040. The dad joke challenge is going on and down at the Loud Line right now, where you could win a getaway to the beautiful Buffalo Point Resort, a two-night stay for two,
0: please.
1: Two rounds of golf at the stunning Lake of the Sandhills Golf Course.
0: Oh.
1: Tomorrow, we are picking the winner, but you still have time. We still are doing the Loud Line before we pick the winner tomorrow. Every dad joke on the Loud Line is an entry to win. So this is your final call. You have 24 hours to get your dad jokes in. Wheeler will play the final ones tomorrow, and then we're making the grand prize draw.
3: Hi, I think I got a dad joke for you guys.
0: Okay.
3: So my name is Amy Veldkamp. My dad always says this. What did the bra say to the hat? You going ahead, and I'll give these two a lift.
0: Nice.
4: Hi, my name is Cassie, and my dad joke is, why did the Scarecrow win an award?
0: Oh, my favorite.
4: Because he was outstanding in his field.
0: Oh, one of my favorites.
1: See, I just...
0: One of my favorites.
1: I'm just, you know, I'm not trying to be negative.
0: But come on. You know what it is?
1: I've heard them.
0: I know. But you like watching movies on or concerts or hearing songs over and over.
1: It's just different if it's my dad. I don't want to hear my dad over and over. Yeah.
5: Hey there, it's Daniel Desjardins. Did you know that geese have really bad hearing? Every time I ask them a question, all they ever say back is,
0: nice.
1: Okay, that.
0: Nice.
1: Okay.
0: Haven't heard that one, have you?
1: No, I haven't.
6: Hey, my name's Rob Miller, and joke is, so my dad's a vet, and with all of this warm weather around and everything, there's been stroke coming in and stuff on animals, and a little tip and trick for dogs that are having heat stroke, actually, is you smear them with, you go to your fridge and you get some cold mustard.
1: Why?
6: Because mustard's great on a hot dog.
0: Took a while to get there, but worth it. Well done.
7: Hi, this is Spencer Brasher, and here is the dad joke.
0: Okay.
7: What did the Pink Panther say when he squished the ant? Dead ant.
0: Dead ant. Dead ant.
7: Dead ant. Dead ant. Dead ant. Dead ant. Dead ant.
0: Nice.
1: Okay.
8: Hello, my name is Giselle Bazin.
0: Salut.
8: When does a duck wake up? At the quack of dawn.
0: Quack of dawn, baby. I love we're getting more and more of them.
1: 204-478.
0: Tomorrow's your last day. We're making the draw tomorrow.
1: 8040. And if you haven't heard your dad joke, but you've left one, you're still in the draw.
0: Yeah.
1: Every single time you call and leave a dad joke, you're in the draw.
0: Yeah.
1: Trust me.
0: Yeah.
1: I'm doing my best going through these.
0: Yeah.
1: 2 seconds. Where is it?
9: Why don't you play catch? I really, really want you to play catch. My favorite one is Gabriella. I don't know how to spell that. Also, debut and touch and my way and MIA and that I stop A. And the some is more songs.
1: Okay, that's fair.
9: Like
1: what?
9: To play.
1: Okay.
9: So can you please, pretty please, with sugar and cherry on top?
1: Sugar and a cherry on top?
0: For which one?
1: She said Touch or Gabriella, so I've picked Touch.
0: Okay, because I heard Cat's Eye and I heard M.I.A. in there, too.
1: It's Cat's Eye. It's the K-pop group Cat's
0: Eye. Yeah, yeah.
1: I got Touch.
0: Okay.
1: So we'll play Touch for you.
0: Okay.
1: You want Cat's Eye? We'll play Cat's Eye.
0: Okay, here we go.
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1: How about that? How? By the way, if you love K-pop,
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2: you'll hear Cat's Eye.
1: Yep.
2: It's not that we don't play Cat's Eye.
1: Just not a lot in the morning show.
2: I know.
1: We should, though.
2: We should.
1: I would appreciate that.
2: Mm-hmm.
1: My name is Dave Wheeler. His name is Tyler Carr. This is Energy 106, and we are giving away
2: Jesus Christ Superstar
1: Rainbow Stage.
2: Well done.
1: Kildonan Park.
2: Yep.
1: When's that show starting?
2: So it's coming up on June 25th, going until July 12th, and then they're moving into Legally Blonde, the musical, which I personally can't wait for, starting on August 13th, but every show at Rainbow Stage slaps. That's just what it is.
1: It's a great venue.
2: It is.
1: Iconic venue.
2: Yeah, and what I love the most about the venue is that they change the concession stands to match what the show is with the name.
1: Yeah.
2: Like the Rock of Ages one, it was all rock themed.
1: Yeah.
2: Oh, it was so good. The Frozen one was all like frozen ice. It was amazing.
1: This one will all be...
2: You'll get bread and wine.
1: Nice. And, no, and just before they run out, more shows up.
2: Yeah. The wine is actually water that they turn into wine.
1: Fish for days.
2: Yeah.
1: Chance for you to win a pair of tickets to go see Jesus Christ Superstar at Rainbow Stage. Freebies right now at 204-452-1061. Putting Tyler Carr on the hot seat again.
2: Oh, yeah. Biblical trivia.
1: Yeah. So, well, listen, we're talking JC. We're talking Jesus Christ. Might as well throw some Bible trivia. And Tyler Carr said that he grew up in the Catholic Church. And so we're keeping the trivia basic. I'm going to give him 7 questions. Do you think he wins the best of 7 or loses the best of 7, caller?
3: I'm going to go with wins.
1: Okay.
3: Or no, he doesn't. No, he doesn't.
2: Okay, because the first day I got it, the second day I didn't get it, so you're going with not again today.
3: Yeah, we're going to go with your losing streak. I'm sorry, bud.
2: That's okay. That's okay. Thank you. Hold on. Hold on. We'll see what happens.
1: Okay, here we go.
2: Okay.
1: Who was thrown into a den of lions because he refused to stop praying to God?
2: Oh, I know this story too because I believe they did it on VeggieTales. But I don't know his name. I'll go with... Who is thrown in the den of lions?
1: Yeah.
2: That sounds awful.
1: Yeah.
2: That sounds...
1: Oh, he ended up taming them by the end. He was hanging out with them. They were just little putty cats.
2: I feel like it's... I don't even have a guess for you.
1: Damn, Daniel.
2: Oh, it was Daniel.
1: Yeah.
2: Daniel in the Lion's Den.
1: There's the one.
2: Oh my God, that was literally the name of the episode.
1: That was a layup, man.
2: Oh God.
1: Literally. What sea did Moses part so the Israelites could escape Egypt?
2: He parted the Red Sea.
1: That is correct. Not the Red River.
2: No.
1: The Red Sea.
2: I don't think you want to part that one. You'll find some things.
1: Who is the strong man who lost his power after his hair was cut?
2: After his hair was cut.
1: Yeah. Fell in love with a girl named Delilah. And she's like, you look so much better with short hair. And he's like, I don't know. If I cut my hair, I'll lose all my power. She's like, no, you won't.
2: Thor.
1: No.
2: I don't know.
1: No, we were looking for Samson.
2: Oh, yeah. Okay.
1: You knew that one, didn't you?
2: Well, not really. Like, yes and no. I told you, it's going to get fuzzy.
1: What was the name of the garden where Adam and Eve lived?
2: Oh, I'll take you to the Garden of Eden.
1: I'm glad you
2: that's
1: took
2: a Lady Gaga.
1: Gaga. Whatever it takes, it's fine.
2: She's written enough about the Bible.
1: You're 2-2. Sticking with Adam and Eve.
2: Okay.
1: What did God use to make the first woman, aka Eve? What did he use? What did he need in order to make Eve?
2: It wasn't the apple, because the apple's what they ate.
1: That's right. That's right.
2: And there was a snake involved?
1: You're thinking about the what got them kicked out of the Garden of Eden.
2: Right.
1: We're talking about, so first it was just Adam.
2: Right. How did Eve show up?
1: Right.
2: I don't know. Like a trick? I don't know, actually.
1: Ta-da!
2: What did he use?
1: Where's its penis?
2: Yeah. Stop. Well, I don't know.
1: We're looking for Adam's rib.
2: Adam's rib.
1: Yeah, he pulled the rib from Adam and then went... And then
2: inside of him?
1: And then did the poof thing. And went from that rib. There you go, look!
2: That's, again... It's uncomfortable. I'm like, that sounds like torture.
1: What kind of animal spoke to Balaam after he hit it? So he's with this animal, and he smacked it, and then the animal turns around and is like, what you talking about, Willis? What you talking about, Blam? Blam, you really got me on that one.
2: Lamb?
1: What?
2: Lamb?
1: No.
2: Okay, I don't know.
1: We were looking for Eddie Murphy and Donkey.
2: Donkey.
1: Yeah.
2: Okay.
1: So you lose.
2: Okay, well, that's fine.
1: Yeah.
2: Congratulations! You're going to Jesus Christ Superstar! Are you there?
1: You still there? Hello?
3: Yeah, sorry.
1: Oh, okay.
3: I'm with the donkey. I just wanted to mute myself so I didn't get caught laughing too hard.
2: Hang on the line. We'll grab some details from you in just a bit.
1: More tickets to give away.
2: Praise the Lord, you're still there.
1: More tickets to give away tomorrow morning, and we'll do it in the early morning crew when we play Wrong Answers Only.
2: Oh, my goodness. It was fun, though.
1: So if you want
2: Thank you for helping me reminisce.
1: If you want Jesus Christ Superstar tickets, those are coming up tomorrow morning, bright and early, here on Wheeler and Tyler.
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0: 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Traffic.
10: We do have a stalled semi northbound Lagimodier and Fermore. It's blocking your curb lane. Keep left and expect some delays. Over on Cordon, there's work continuing in both directions, Keniston to Tuxedo. When kids play, they win. 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That's Traffic and Energy 106. 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

0: Energy 106, all the hits. My name's Dave Wheeler. That's Tyler Carr. My father's name is Wayne Albert.
1: Okay. My dad had the same first and last name as his dad.
0: Oh.
1: Lloyd Carr. His dad was Lloyd, and he's Lloyd. And they had the same middle names, I think. Now I don't know. Never mind. I know nothing about my dad. I made all that up. I have no idea. Dad, is that right? They used to call him George or something. I don't. He's weird. He's got a.
0: That's not the same name as Lloyd.
1: No, but it was just like a joke name, I think. What they used to call you. Whatever. He's listening. He'll correct me. He had a weird life. We don't go back in his history. There's a lot of untapped trauma there, so it's fine.
0: Maybe this weekend's a good chance to reconnect because it's Father's Day.
1: I sent him a card.
0: Oh!
1: Yeah, I sent him a card.
0: That's nice.
1: I just put to whoever this is.
0: Oh, jeepers.
1: Father.
0: Thank you, sperm donator.
1: Yeah, literally. I'm like, I don't know.
0: Well, you're going to be in Las Vegas for Father's Day this weekend, so that's why I thought we'd have a little moment here where you can sing your father's praises. I have a standing date with my father every Monday. I call him on my drive home from the studio.
1: Okay.
0: And we talk for about half an hour.
1: Mm-hmm.
0: And my father is not phobic of technology, but after he retired, he's like, I'm good. And he drew a line in the sand. He likes his DVR, PVR, whatever you want to call it, his personal video recorder.
1: Yeah.
0: Because he likes recording Formula One races that happen at 2 o'clock in the morning. But that's in answering machines. After that, nope. There's no Wi-Fi in his house. There's no cell phone. There's no internet. There's no nothing.
1: Wow.
0: So if he needs information, he asks all of his questions on Monday, and then it's up to...
1: That's kind
0: of
1: cute.
0: He treats me like a computer.
1: Man, you could just really rock his world if you didn't decide that you wanted to tell him.
0: Give him all the disinformation.
1: Yeah, you could really just paint a picture. Oh, it's just so lovely. There's no drama. Winnipeg has just beautiful roads now. They've paved them all. We have flying cars.
0: Well, it's difficult sometimes getting into discussions with him because his limit of information is what he sees on the news.
1: Mm.
0: And he's like, well, no, this is what they said on the news. And right. I'm like, Dad, the news isn't exactly as open and honest as it used to be.
1: It's so different, our dads, because I just got a Snapchat from my dad.
0: There you go.
1: Yesterday he also struggled because he couldn't see the group chat on Facebook. And then my mom was tagging him, @Lloyd, @Lloyd, do you see this, @Lloyd? I'm like, just unhide it. And then meanwhile, I'm like, but yet you can send a Snapchat with no problems.
0: Uh-huh.
1: It's just a little weird.
0: So would you get an answer? Did you get an answer from your dad?
1: No, he sent a Snapchat. He's in Swan River just doing his thing.
0: No.
1: I'll get an answer. We'll figure out my dad's history.
0: Start calling him George?
1: I think it's George. I don't know. It was a weird history, man. His parents unfortunately passed when he was very young. So I don't know too much, but I do know that they call George... Ricky. It was Ricky. Whoa.
0: Samsonite. I was way off.
1: It was Ricky. It was not George.
0: That's still not Lloyd.
1: I know, but they called him that for a reason.
0: Why?
1: I don't know.
0: Did he work there?
1: I don't know. No, he didn't. If he updates me, we'll figure it out. I don't know.
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11: Okay, so just below our seasonal normals for this time of year, looking for a high of 21 today in the sunshine. Few showers overnight and into tomorrow. Saturday, 21 and Sunday. Sunny Sunday, 22 and sunny.
10: Okay.
11: Right now in the WPG, off to a bit of a chilly start. It's cloudy and we're sitting at 8 degrees.
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4: For June 18th, 2026. Olivia Rodrigo continues the marketing tour for her new album, You Look Sad for a Girl So in Love, and was treated to the interview stylings of Canadian Nardwuar, the human serviette, and Olivia was a little confused with the final question of the interview.
5: Well, thanks much, Olivia. Keep on rocking in a free world.
6: Thank you.
5: And do-do-do-do.
6: What are you? I don't know. What am I supposed to say?
5: And do-do-do-do.
6: Yeah! I was so scared.
4: Nardwuar has famously ended every one of his interviews with that musical call and answer. The Grammys have announced new categories for the 2027 edition of the Music Awards show. 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As well as new categories, there are also several rule changes being introduced for next year. These primarily affect Best New Artist and Best Album. Other amendments to the rules include internet-only releases now being eligible in the Best Album notes and Best Historical Album. The 69th Grammy Award ceremony will be held on February 7th of 2027. And Harry Styles treated fans to rarities, covers, and orchestral reworkings of his material as he performed with the Jules Buckley Orchestra and the House Gospel Choir at London's Royal Festival Hall. The intimate gig was part of this year's Meltdown Festival, which Styles curated and came amid his record-breaking 12-night run at Wembley Stadium. That's music news you can use for June 18th, 2026. I'm Dave Wheeler.
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0: Energy 106, all the hits. My name is Dave Wheeler. That is Tyler Carr, because Tyler Carr is going to be away tomorrow heading to Las Vegas, Nevada. We'll do some Game Scoop, an early Thursday edition of Game Scoop coming up in the primetime hour. I'd also like to get to a few Hey You haikus.
1: Oh, it's been a minute.
0: Yeah.
1: Yep.
0: Some Hey You haikus.
1: Okay, yeah, the mics there were good.
0: And,
1: yeah, just an FYI in Game Scoop, if you're a fan of the classic Black Ops Call of Duty games, some big exciting news for you coming up in Game Scoop. Just
0: and a chance, and a chance for you to get in free to Rumors Comedy Club as Maddie Wiener will be in studio.
1: Mm, okay. I like that. I like Rumors. I like nachos. I like it all. And you know what else I like?
0: Ice cream?
1: Mm-hmm. And it's done. It's officially done, Wheels. The day.
0: What do you mean? What are you done? We haven't even started yet.
1: The day. Well, my part is done.
0: Ah.
1: My part is done. The day that we get back from Vegas.
0: Uh-huh.
1: I go and have a little nap.
0: Uh-huh.
1: I'll be back on the show on June 26th.
0: A week from tomorrow.
1: At basically this time, announcing the Sunday that we're doing for Half Moon this year. Tyler's fifth annual Sassy Summer Sunday in support of Dreams Take Flight Winnipeg. And it is so freaking cool this year. Not to say other years were not cool. This one is cool. This one is so cool. It is so awesome. It is like everything that I've ever wanted to do in a Sunday come true. There has been so many people involved this year. And we dropped off the posters. We dropped off everything that's going to be there. And it's official. June 26th, it launches. And we're going to be announcing it on this show the day I get back from Vegas. And I can't wait.
0: Finally.
1: And the best part about this, sometimes people will send me messages. I know.
0: For months.
1: But I try and have fun with this because I think the more that we have fun
0: for you.
1: Yeah, but the more we have fun with like a Sunday is just how you enjoy life. Like, honestly, I don't care that I'm hyping up an ice cream here. We worked hard on it, and I want to raise as much money as possible for Dreams Take Flight Winnipeg. And at the end of the day, life sucks right now for a lot of people. It's hard out there. So all we're trying to do with this Sunday this year is when you get to Half Moon is just have some fun while you eat it.
0: I scream.
1: You scream.
0: We all scream.
1: For Half Moon. So June 26th, we're launching it. Mitch and I will both be there from 3 to 7 p.m. on June 26th. Come and launch it with us, but it will be available all of July.
0: Say less.
1: It is going to be so awesome.
0: News and sports, and then the primetime hour of Wheeler and Tyler coming up.
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2: 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Traffic.
10: We do have work continuing. Nairn and Watt expect delays in all directions heading through there. Southbound on Nairn, there's work continuing in your median lane starting at St. Matthews. 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
2: Ready?
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0: What's trending, Tyler?
2: Well, there was a 28-year-old Winnipeg transit operator who was arrested because, although they just completed their shift, was impaired driving.
3: Huh?
2: Transit driver.
3: Huh?
2: Was drinking on the job. And then they caught him.
3: Listen, I understand you fight fire with fire, but come on.
2: Yeah, no. You're putting other people at risk.
3: Jeez.
2: We ain't doing that.
3: Murphy.
2: Now, you might remember this name, Jacob Hogard from Headley.
3: Yeah, didn't he get a day pass?
2: Yeah, he is serving a 5-year prison sentence for, obviously, sexual assault. And he was granted day parole for 6 months. Obviously,
3: that's not day parole, that's 6-month parole.
2: Well, it's like one day, like per a certain amount of time. Yeah, and he requested full parole. He got denied. Yeah, he's still serving a pretty hefty sentence right now. Yes, he was proven innocent on one of his cases, but he was not on the others. The wait for Grand Theft Auto 6 has been insane, but a new insider has said it's actually worth the wait because Rockstar is, quote-unquote, doing something that has never been done before in the gaming industry. They did not explain exactly what that is, but they reminded fans that it's worth it, and whatever it is has been really hard for them. More gaming news coming up in Game Scoop in about 15 minutes. 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
3: U.S. Open from Shinnecock Hills in New York kicks off today as golf's third major of the year takes center stage. Here's Masters champion Rory McIlroy and how he expects golf's toughest test to be this week.
4: I think with the wind they're expecting on Thursday, I'd say gusts of 35 to 40 miles an hour. It was only gusts of 25 to 30 yesterday, and balls weren't staying on the 11th green, so...
3: Four Canadians in the field today, including Winnipeg-born Nick Taylor, Winnipeg youth suitor Shaniela Marahu, Ben Silverman, and Corey Connors. Blue Jays and Red Sox in Boston for Game 2. Top of the fifth, Andreas Giménez at the plate for the Blue Jays.
5: That's going to be a base hit into right. Schneider getting the wave. There will not be a throw to the plate. And the Blue Jays have a 1-0 lead.
3: That would be enough to get it done. Make it a 3-0 shutout win over the Red Sox and back-to-back wins for the Blue Jays. Gold Eyes dropped their second in a row to the Lincoln Salt Dogs 8-3 last night in Nebraska. Yesterday at the World Cup, Portugal and Congo drew 1-1. Colombia beat Uzbekistan 3-1. Ghana beat Panama 1-0. In the other Group L game saw England and Croatia. Harry Kane got it done by scoring 2 as England doubled Croatia 4-2. That's 10 World Cup goals for Kane, who equals Gary Lineker's all-time English record. Canada plays today. BC plays 5 p.m. Qatar and Canada. Good news for Team Canada. Alfonso Davies been cleared to play with limited minutes tonight. Bombito also been cleared to start out in the back end, recovering from a broken leg. Alfie Jones is out with a pulled muscle. 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That's sports at 7:59. I'm Dave Wheeler.
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3: Yep, it's the primetime hour, and it's all set to go. Winning on the way. Rumors Comedy Club down after 8:30. We'll get to Wait What Radio Cliche. It's got some Hey You haikus and a special Thursday edition of Game Scoop. All that coming up in the next hour. Here we go.
17: You already know what it is. Go.
15: Primetime crew. It's hour three of Wheeler and Tyler.

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1: It's Game Scoop time. 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
1: I love when you go to the PMPGamesOnline.com website right now. 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Now, just a little heads up for you. If you are a UFC EA Sports fan, UFC 6 is actually dropping this Friday, and it'll be out on PS5 and Xbox Series X and S. And then let's talk some good graphics for a minute, because Epic actually revealed their new Unreal Engine 6 roadmap, and it sounds like it's going to be awesome. It's going to be seamless between portability between games and optimizing their new lighting engine, because they want to achieve like a buttery smooth 60 frames per second on all consoles, including the Nintendo Switch 2.
3: Yeah, that's really what, I mean, at this point, I think we've kind of reached the max of what we can see visually on a 2D screen.
1: Right.
3: And so the processing power is the biggest want from gamers, because the next step from here is immersive.
1: Right. It's too much.
3: AR or virtual reality.
1: And I'm happy to hear that they're kind of working to get that on all consoles, because at the end of the day, that's what we need. We need to be able to pick which console we want your games on, and I don't want it to look like garbage on one and amazing on another. And if you're a Black Ops fan, oh my gosh, the classic Black Ops 1 and 2 games are being remastered and ported to PlayStation consoles this July. So literally next month, they're talking about the full original campaigns, multiplayer, and the classic zombies. Zombies on Black Ops 2 was iconic. It was so good. Black Ops 1 and 2 were absolutely amazing. Obviously, they're getting ready for the new Black Ops game that is coming out in October, I believe. So that's super exciting. Did you ever play Zombies?
3: I'll be honest with you. I never played Call of Duty.
1: What?
3: Yeah, I never played Call of Duty.
1: So nobody called you really awful things through a kind of crappy headset?
3: I was just going to say, if I want racist insults thrown at me, I have better places to go.
1: That's fair.
3: Yeah.
0: Wheeler and Tyler, all the hits. Energy 106.

0: Energy 106, all the hits. My name is Dave Wheeler. His name is Tyler Carr. Coming up after 8:30, your chance to get into Rumors Comedy Club. Very well, look, I pride myself on not being your standard interviewer when it comes to comedians. Because, I mean, if you watch CTV Morning Live, God bless them. But every time a comedian sits down on their couch, it's like, so what was your first joke?
1: Yeah.
0: I like to do a little more digging. Mm-hmm. I like to have a little more one-on-one. Like, I don't like to sit there and go, all right, monkey, dance for me.
2: Well, you
0: perform.
2: You told me once that you try and find things that you would want to know about them that's not already out there. Because they've probably done a million interviews. What haven't they talked about yet?
0: Our guest coming down today, Maddie Wiener,
2: mm-hmm.
0: has a job.
2: Okay.
0: That I dreamt about as a child, as a teenager. Still to this day, I dream about.
2: Huh.
0: So she's a comedian,
2: but she's
0: got a paid gig.
2: Okay.
0: And I think you will be just as excited to hear about this paid gig.
2: I've heard great things about her. She's very popular online.
0: When she comes in after 8:30 this morning. Rumors Comedy Club, your chance to get into tomorrow night's show too, by the way. We'll do that coming up after we do Wait What? And after we do Radio Clichés. Life is really too pale. But before we get to all that, a bit. Very nice. Yeah, excellent.
2: Yeah.
0: For those that know what that sound is, that is our
2: testing.
0: Oh, you got to turn the reverb on. Yeah, turn the mic on and reverb on.
2: Testing.
0: There we go.
2: Okay, wait.
0: We haven't done this since April.
3: Testing.
0: There it is. Haven't done this since April. This is a little bit that we do called the Hey You Haiku. And mm-hmm. so, for those that don't know, haikus are a Japanese form of poetry where
2: awesome.
0: It's five syllables,
2: yep.
0: seven syllables, five syllables. So it's a three-line poem.
2: They're low commitment, but they are definitely still hard to write. So, and Wheeler's in the vibe of writing recently.
0: Yeah.
2: So okay. I like my job.
0: Okay.
2: Yeah, I'm ready.
0: Okay, go and give me an intro.
2: Oh, okay.
3: Hey you, haiku.
0: Trailer for Doomsday. Only 6 months to go now. Thanks for Spider-Man.
3: Hey you, haiku.
0: This one's a little more serious. Okay. World Cup is on now. Canada is more than two cities.
3: Ooh. Hey you, haiku.
0: Because they're only playing games in Toronto.
3: I know, you don't have to explain yourself.
0: Ridiculous. Potholes are like life. If you don't fill them quickly, they ruin everything.
3: Hey you, haiku.
0: Summer is here soon. Shout out to dads for Dad's Day. Ties and golf balls, please.
3: Hey you, haiku.
0: And last one, this one's for you, Tyler Carr.
2: Okay, thanks, Wheels.
0: Have fun in Vegas. What happens there stays out there, except for herpes.
3: Hey you, thank you. I think.
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4: 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Traffic.
10: There is work continuing on the Abenogi-Mekena overpass, slowing things down northbound on Pemina. Northbound St. Mary's, work happening has you down to one lane, Abenogi-Mekena to Fermor. 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
2: 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Hey, Anita. Reading this directly from the Corp's website. A poll of Winnipeg voters suggests roughly half the electorate doesn't want to see Scott Gillingham serve another term as mayor.
3: Oh, wow.
2: But fewer than 1 in 10 believe anyone else can do much better trying to alleviate the city's homelessness and addictions crisis.
3: Okay.
2: Well, I got a way to fix that.
3: Okay.
2: Ask me. Ask me sometime.
3: Well, okay. Okay, sometime. Okay.
2: A probe research poll of 600 Winnipeg adults conducted on behalf of the Winnipeg Free Press in late May and early June found 46% of voters in the Manitoba capital wanted Gillingham to be reelected this fall. Only 19% of survey respondents wanted Gillingham to serve a second term, while 36% weren't sure.
3: Okay, but if 46% say they want him back, then he's going to be back because everybody else is going to be split amongst everybody else. And when is the last time we had someone be mayor and then they were immediately not? They've always been, as long as I've been living in the city, there's always been a double.
2: Brian Bowman did two.
3: Mm-hmm.
2: Sam Cates did two. Glenn Murray did two.
3: Susan that's what I mean. Two. Like, it's always two. It's always two. And with 46% saying they want him back, well, we pretty much have our answer.
2: Glenn Murray was in for 10 years.
3: Wow.
2: Okay, so just going back here, let me have a look.
3: Yeah, like, I'm just looking at facts here. I'm not saying I'm voting for who or what. I'm just saying...
2: Well, they said Susan Thompson was in for 6 years.
3: Okay.
2: William Norrie was in for 13.
3: Wow. See? It's just... It's the rotating door of... He'll be back in. That's just what I'm guessing.
2: Interesting.
3: Just based on the facts and what you just said. Like, sure, half people don't want him in. Well, are those half people all going to vote for one person?
2: Yeah, so, I mean, Sam Cates was in for 10, Brian Bowman was in for 8, and Scott Gillingham's been in for 4.
3: Right, so if it checks out and this is...
2: Well, look, here's the thing. He's got nobody to run against.
3: No.
2: I mean, all due respect to all the people running...
3: Yeah.
2: But,
3: yeah.
2: I mean,
3: yeah.
2: Look, longer lunch hours and no more detention doesn't exactly hold up when you're running against the incumbent.
3: Again, I get the frustration that some people are having right now, and I'm not dismissing that, but you need someone that's going to be able to make a name for themselves in the next few months here in a very positive way without, like, I just don't know how you do that when Mayor Scott Gillingham is everywhere on every TV, on everything. That's a tough thing to do.
2: But I think it's more than just being visible. I think it's actually getting work done. Because, I mean, look around at our streets and it doesn't look like the work's getting done.
3: But the work getting done doesn't get you voted in. It's when I go to the ballot box, what name sticks out to me the most? And that right now, I don't even know another name other than Scott Gillingham. So either those people got to start putting in some real effort or it's just going to be what it is.
2: We'll see. October 28th. So lots of time. As it stands right now, I think there's 7 people running. I think that could double by the time we get there.
3: That's okay. So the debates are going to be...
2: Oh, hilarious.
3: Oh, God.
2: Hilarious.
1: All the hits. With Wheeler and Tyler. On

0: Oh, this is a weird mix of birthdays today. We got Paul McCartney kicking it off.
1: Paul McCartney's 84?
0: He is 84.
1: He just dropped new music with Ringo Starr.
0: Oh, cool.
1: Yeah.
0: Blake Shelton,
1: Mr. Gwen Stefani is, I'm going to say he's my age. He's 47.
0: He's 50 today.
1: Okay.
0: Unfortunately, no longer part of the Migos. He did pass in 2022, but Takeoff would have celebrated a birthday today. And then we'll end with Mr. Stinky Bum, Scooter Braun.
1: Scooter Braun, I met him briefly back in 2005.
0: Sorry to hear.
1: Yeah, I'm just trying to think. I'm trying to get a visual. I think he was around my age. I'm going to say 45.
0: He is 45 today.
1: Yeah.
0: Looks 52. Today is National Go Fishing Day, I guess.
1: What, like the card game?
0: No, go fish. No, like actually go fishing.
1: Go fish.
0: It's also National I Want to Get Away Day.
1: To go fish.
0: Yeah. National Splurge Day. With what money?
1: And go fish.
0: Finally, it is National Dump the Pump Day.
1: Dump the pump.
0: So it encourages people to leave their cars in the driveway and ride public transportation. Obviously, they don't live in Winnipeg.
1: Yeah.
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0: I'm excited. I'm excited. We're getting the red carpet ready. We're rolling it out. We have got a very, very interesting, funny, but interesting human being coming into studio, Maddie Wiener, who's going to be performing at Rumors Comedy Club this weekend. Chance for you to get in. As a matter of fact, let's start loading those up right now. If you want to get into Rumors Comedy Club for tomorrow night's show, 9:45 show, doors open at 9. We'll get you on the guest list, 204-452-1061. They're literally on their
1: Send
0: way
1: your
0: here.
1: First and last name.
0: Yes, we need that.
1: And then we'll pick some people.
0: I am so excited.
1: Okay. I'm pumped. I'm pumped.
0: Can I tell you what? Because I've teased this earlier.
1: Yeah.
0: Saying that, yes, she's a comedian, but she has a job that I dreamed of.
1: Okay.
0: She's a writer for Saturday Night Live.
1: Say less. Say less.
0: Maddie Wiener, coming up in 5 minutes.
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0: Energy 106, all the hits. My name is Dave Wheeler. That is Tyler Carr. It's a Thursday morning here, and as we normally do, we have an opportunity for you to get to know a little more about our comedian that's going to be performing at Rumors Comedy Club this weekend. Yeah. And this week, we have Maddie Wiener in studio.
1: Maddie! Her.
2: Hello, welcome. Thank you for having me.
0: Wheeler and Tyler debut here. Okay, so we tease this a little bit. Everyone knows, since I was a teenager and fell in love with my generation's Saturday Night Live cast with Adam Sandler and Chevy Chase and Norm Macdonald, and we love, and when I was doing my research on you and saw that you actually have a paid gig as a writer, as a writer for Saturday Night Live.
2: Yeah.
0: 13-year-old me got really freaking excited, Maddie.
2: 13-year-old me got really excited. I was like, it was such a whirlwind. I can't believe that I did a season. It's like crazy.
0: Okay, so Allison Gates, was she the head writer when you were there?
2: Yes, she was the head writer. It's Allison Gates, Kent Sublett, and Streeter Seidel.
0: Okay, number one, walk me through the process of how that even happens. Like, how does that come into your wheelhouse of being an option?
2: It was just through stand-up. The producers kind of see you do stand-up. I went in, interviewed, and it was kind of off of that, which is crazy, because then you go in, you know, you're like, oh, I'm really just a stand-up. I'm kind of like learning. Right. I'm like learning a lot of this on the fly, but it's a really supportive environment for that. It seems to me like they kind of seek that out. You know what I mean? Like they want a diversity of, there's people from sketch, there's people from stand-up, there's people from improv. But it was wild. It was truly just from stand-up was like the only thing, and just like kind of, I guess, word of mouth.
1: It's in the world of creativity, though, right? Like, you're writing jokes, and it's the same vibe, but different. And so I think maybe they saw what you were doing and were like, oh my gosh,
2: yeah,
1: this is amazing.
2: Yeah, and I, Michael Che was really, like, the guy that recommended me, and cool. Shout out to him.
0: Yeah,
2: I owe him a lot. Yeah.
0: Well, and it's interesting because it explained. I understood it more as I got older. But seeing the intro, you'd always get the introduction of the main crew, and they would say featuring, and I never really knew at the time that those featuring were usually the writers, the ones that said, "Oh no, like you would make more sense in this bit." Am I right on that?
2: Was that true back in the day? I think now the whole intro is cast, but I definitely don't have the authority to to lay that down record. But I don't know. Maybe like the show's changed so much over the years, but right now featuring, I think, is all still cast, but it's usually like newer cast.
0: Okay, so that kind of brings me to my question, because, you know, it kind of blurs the lines of, you know, who's a writer and who's on this and who's on that, and there's really no set roles as we know in sketch comedy. But I'm curious to know, like, in the writing process, is it, this is the person for this role, do you take it to the head writer, do they shift things? I mean, how much control do you have at the beginning in comparison to the end of when that bit goes to air?
2: They're really amazing about like letting you take any shot you want to take. And then if it bombs at the table, like, it's not going, obviously. But so then you start to go, okay, what shots do I want to take? Because they really give you so much creative freedom, and which is great, because then you really get to make a lot of those calls of like, at least, you know, ultimately, I think those decisions are way above my pay grade. But but going into it, I'm definitely like writing a sketch being like, who would be best for this? Mm. And then just casting it like that. But also the cast does a lot of writing too, and it's so tight knit, so you just go and knock on their door and are like,
1: I can't imagine, know, what a creative,
2: hey, you
1: world
2: write
1: that
2: this
1: is
2: with me? Yeah, it's like amazing. It's like really
0: sounds like a Big Brother house. You just go knock on the door, hey, I got this idea.
2: No. Yeah. That was definitely the most intimidating part. I was like, I'm not going to knock on Kenan Thompson's door and be like, hey, do you want to help me? You know what I mean? It's like you're just working with these giants who, like, that's the coolest part of it, is I'm like, there's seriously not a single person there who isn't like at the top of their game.
0: Well, that's something interesting too, because back again in my generation, that was the stepping stone, you know, to getting into movies, and, you know, like Will Ferrell and Adam Sandler and Chevy Chase and Eddie Murphy did that. Now I kind of feel like once you make it to SNL, it's like, oh, that's my home now.
2: You know, I'm such a bad career person that I'm like, I literally haven't even thought. I'm just like, I'm like automaton. Like, I like writing and I like doing stand up, and I'm just gonna keep doing those as long as they'll let me. But
0: I'll stay innocent, Maddie. Please.
2: God bless Maybe there's you. Something cynical to it too, where I'm like, well, movies feel like hard to get financing for, but stand up is something that you're like, it's stand-up feels like maybe the one thing that you're like, oh, it's actually in my control. I'm like, I literally have done this in the brokest times of my life, like counting quarters to get on a bus and stuff. So like sometimes I get a little one-track mind with like, well, if nothing else, I'll have this, you know?
0: Well, you'll always have rumors, Maddie. Yeah.
2: Fingers crossed. I'm very excited.
1: Is it your first time?
2: It's my first time. First time in Winnipeg.
0: Okay, let me ask you then, because I like asking this of the quote-unquote rookies. what have you been told about rumors before you got here? Like, was there anyone on in the Saturday Night Live crew or anyone in your wheelhouse that kind of said, oh, here's what to expect from rumors?
2: You know, I actually, there's so many great Canadian comics that live in the States and live in New York. Yep. And Sophie Buttle, Malika Lassel, a lot of my buddies, like close buddies, are Canadian. And so when they found out I was doing rumors. Yes, thank you so much. No, you have truly blessed us. Like, honestly, you're making the Americans look bad, as per usual. My Canadian friends gave me just like thrift store recommendations and like told me that... No, I've heard nothing but amazing things about rumors, so I'm very, very excited.
1: Buckle up. It's a good time.
2: I'm really excited.
1: Wait till you see the plate of nachos.
2: Let's go. Yeah. That's the real limit. At any comedy club, you're like, the food is what you remember. This is such a sad, fat trait about me, but like, there's literally like times I've been on tour and I've been like, what club was that? And I'm like, oh, they had the olive oil cake. Yeah, that place was great. And you're like, yeah, and they helped pay my rent and I did an hour of comedy there. But the olive oil cake, that's what really, and Hilarity's Cleveland, olive oil cake.
0: We've got people under the show already. Yeah, we're already lined up.
1: I saved one set of tickets, so if you want to be entered to win these, go see Maddie for tomorrow's show at 9:45 p.m. Send your first and last name to 204-452-1061 and we'll pick a winner before we hit 9 a.m.
0: Maddie, I hope Winnipeg and rumors is everything that it's cracked up to be. Thanks for joining us and good luck.
2: Thank you so much for having me.
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3: 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Traffic.
11: Northbound Brookside approaching Farmer Road. We've got a crash. Expect some delays and use caution. Over on Cordon, there's work continuing in both directions, slowing things down. Keniston to Tuxedo. 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
0: Doom scrolling for your ears. Here's Tyler.
2: So apparently the 112th Grey Cup festivities here in Winnipeg actually brought in $93 million in economic activity across Canada, which is great. There was about 49,000 unique people that were visiting and 28,000 out-of-town visitors, and it supported over 360 jobs. So it's pretty awesome to hear. Wendy's has launched a Minions meal, which people in the States are lining up hours for. There was one location in L.A. There was a 7-hour line to get it. And the reason why people are lining up this long is because of the limited edition Minions collectibles. And I'll be the first to admit, I'm disappointed. Katy Perry, she's releasing a new song called Watch It Burn tomorrow. She dropped a clip of it. And tell me if I'm out to lunch here, but it just doesn't have the Katy Perry passion, which after her last record and the reception it had, you thought she would come out with like something that was like, oh, yes, I am so excited. Let's take a listen.

0: Maybe I need to hear the whole song, but it's just missing the Katy Perry Teenage Dream sparkle that I miss from her so much. Newsfeed is sponsored by Intercity.
1: Blame Trudeau.
0: I miss that. Like, it just, she's just, it sounds like she's just making it to make it. Like, I light a match. Anyway, I'm disappointed. 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
1: The U.S. Open from Shinnecock Hills in New York kicks off today as golf's third major of the year takes center stage. Here's Masters champion Rory McIlroy on how he expects golf's toughest test to be this week.
2: I think with the wind they're expecting on Thursday, I'd say gusts of 35 to 40 miles an hour. It was only gusts of 25 to 30 yesterday, and balls weren't staying on the 11th green. So,
1: four Canadians in the field today, including Winnipeg-born Nick Taylor, Winnipeg youth Sudarshan Yellowmurahu, Ben Silverman, and Corey Connors. Blue Jays and Red Sox in Boston for Game 2. Top of the fifth inning, Andreas Giménez at the plate for the Blue Jays.
3: That's going to be a base hit into right. Schneider getting the wave. There will not be a throw to the plate. And the Blue Jays have a 1-0 lead.
1: That would be enough to get the job done. Make it a 3-0 shutout of the Red Sox and back-to-back wins for the Blue Jays. They'll try for the sweep this afternoon at Fenway. 12:35 opening pitch. Jays will head to Chicago tomorrow for a 3-set with the Cubbies. Gold Eyes dropped their second in a row to the Lincoln Salt Dogs 8-3 last night in Nebraska. Game 3 tonight in Lincoln before heading home and hosting the Salt Dogs for a weekend set at Blue Cross Park in downtown Winnipeg. Yesterday at the World Cup, Portuguese fans, left a little stunned, weren't you? After a late header, gave Congo a goal and a 1-1 draw in Group K. Colombia beat Uzbekistan 3-1 in Group L. Ghana beat Panama 1-0. And the other Group L game saw England and Croatia.
4: Stella Junior. Chopomoto. Out of nothing. Harry Kane.
1: Harry Kane got it done. Scoring two as England doubled Croatia 4-2. That's 10 World Cup goals for Kane, who equals Gary Lineker's all-time English record. Groups A and B back at it today. Czechia and South Africa play 11 a.m. from Atlanta. The Swiss play Bosnia at 2 in L.A. That's Canada's group. Mexico plays South Korea from Guadalajara, Mexico. And Team Canada takes on Qatar at 5 from BC Place in Van. Good news for Team Canada. Alfonso Davies cleared to play limited minutes tonight. Bombito also been cleared to start after recovering from a broken leg. He'll be fine on the back end. And Alfie Jones is out with a pulled muscle. 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That's sports at 9 a.m. I'm Dave Wheeler.
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2: 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I noticed this, but I didn't really notice this until they kind of went, hey, Dum Dum, did you notice this? And I went, oh, yeah, I guess. Okay. Yeah. So I'd been collecting air miles for decades.
3: Okay.
2: Are you familiar with air miles?
3: Yeah. I have heard of it. Have I been collecting them? No.
2: Your mom collected them.
3: Yeah, every boomer Gen X did.
2: Well, yeah, it was a way to get free trips. It was awesome.
3: Back in the day.
2: Well, it still is.
3: Yeah, not many places take them, but

0: regardless.
1: Oh, well. Even hold your wallet, Tyler Carr. I got news coming up for
0: you. Oh, no.
1: So,
0: didn't the liquor marts just pull out?
1: They did. Well, so here's what happened. It was kind of clunky and it wasn't really working well. And so,
0: Bank of Montreal had it.
1: So, Bank of Montreal bought it. Okay. And they've been slowly changing it over because it was clunky. And I even remember my wife and I trying to figure out, like, what are the Dream Miles and then Air Miles? And, like, what is going on? Like, why are they different? It was just clunky.
0: No.
1: And so they've changed it over now and they call them Blue Miles.
0: You're not selling me on Air Miles.
1: They changed it over to Blue Rewards.
0: Oh my God. Yeah, wow. Yeah. Groundbreaking. Show-stopping. Spectacular. Never the same. Totally unique.
1: So here's what happens. If you had a balance of Air Miles, you don't lose them. They automatically convert it over to the new currency. Blue points at a ratio of 1 Air Mile to 16 Blue points fit their new math. Your old collector number, physical card, and digital apps still all work. Okay. The app just automatically updated itself to the Blue Reward skin. Now, no more going and getting your Air Miles at Shell, which is where I first noticed it.
0: Oh, okay. I was going to say, is that the only spot?
1: That's where I used to go all the time to get my... No, you used to be able to get them at Boston Pizza as well.
0: And the Liquor Mart.
1: But at Shell specifically. And I was like, oh, what kind of points do I get now? They said Scene points. I went, oh, I use those too. So, okay. That's a good trade.
0: Oh.
1: But here's where you can start stacking a bunch of
0: blue rewards. Yeah.
1: Is if you're a Bank of Montreal client and you shop at Dollarama.
0: Oh, okay.
1: Yeah.
0: Yeah, I was going to say, I don't know. Like, do you have to have,
1: Dollarama, Instacart, and bunch of food chains like Thai Express, Mucho Burrito, places like that.
0: They're kind of struggling, it sounds like. Because Dollarama is really the only one that really pops out. Where you're going to be able to get points.
1: And for any purchase over $20 at Dollarama, you're going to be able to start
0: shopping. The part about it is, like, there's just so many credit cards now that, like, you get points. It doesn't matter where you're buying stuff. So you're better off to just use that and then pay off your credit card. And then you get points all the time.
1: Well, and that's one of the big things that they're debating right now in the House about this whole Bill C-22. And, you know, they're saying, like, we want to have privacy, but we want to be able to make sure that you can still use points and they need to be able to collect data. And it's just messy. Messy, messy.
0: I'm just curious to know what the liquor marts in Manitoba are moving to. Because
1: No, they're done.
0: Red. They're done with Air Miles. They should do like a buy one, get one.
1: Oh, that'd be nice.
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0: Energy 106, all the hits. My name is Dave Wheeler. That's Tyler Carr. Tyler Carr has a kitty cat.
1: Yep.
0: I have three kitty cats, and only one of them really kind of earns their keep around the house. That's only one of them will kill mice.
1: Oh, yeah. Pixel tried to catch a fly the other day, and he was unsuccessful.
0: Uh-oh.
1: Yeah, he's not a good hunter.
0: You know, if you cut down on the food, it helps.
1: Yeah, but then I'm not going to sleep, so I prefer my sleep. Our cat fact today calendar for Thursday, June 18th. The beckoning cat image is thought to bring good luck whenever given as a gift and is very popular in Japan.
0: Oh, yeah, that's the...
1: Oh, yes. Yep, the cat with the waving hand.
0: With the arm that goes up and
1: yes.
0: down. The beckoning cat.
1: I like that.
0: Yeah, yeah.
1: That does give off very good vibes, actually. Yeah,
0: I agree. Mm-hmm.
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4: For June 18th, 2026. Olivia Rodrigo continues the marketing tour for her new album, You Look Sad for a Girl So in Love, and was treated to the interview stylings of Canadian Nardwuar, the human serviette. And Olivia was a little confused with the final question of the interview.
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6: Wait, I don't know. What am I supposed to say?
5: And do-do-do-do.
6: Do-do.
5: Yeah!
6: I was so scared.
4: Nardwuar has famously ended every one of his interviews with that musical call and answer. The Grammys have announced new categories for the 2027 edition of the Music Awards show. These are Best Asian Pop Music Performance, Best R&B Collaboration or Duo Group Performance, Best Traditional Pop Vocal Performance, Best Traditional Folk Album, and Best Latin Song. As well as new categories, there are also several rule changes being introduced for next year. These primarily affect Best New Artist and Best Album. Other amendments to the rules include internet-only releases now being eligible in the Best Album notes and Best Historical Album. The 69th Grammy Award ceremony will be held on February 7th of 2027. And Harry Styles treated fans to rarities, covers, and orchestral reworkings of his material as he performed with the Jules Buckley Orchestra and the House Gospel Choir at London's Royal Festival Hall. The intimate gig was part of this year's Meltdown Festival, which Styles curated and came amid his record-breaking 12-night run at Wembley Stadium. That's music news you can use for June 18th, 2026. I'm Dave Wheeler.
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2: Hey, this is Dilljot calling. I just wanted to respond to Dave. You know, I'm not a hardcore hockey fan, but that should be illegal that you can't watch hockey for free in Canada. Like, that needs to be like a referendum question or something. That you should not be able to easily overturn that. That's beyond messed up.
3: I'm with you.
2: Bye.
3: Yeah, no, I'm with you, man.
4: It does sound a little anti-Canadian.
3: Yeah.
4: In a weird way.
3: I think there's an opportunity. Like, I would love to see MJ and MMJ teams here in the province. Saturday night games,
4: yeah.
3: Free entry.
4: Yeah. Oh, okay.
3: I would love to see that. Hockey night at East End Arena.
4: But seriously, why not? You're going to make the money from the concession and the drinks.
3: Mm-hmm. Yeah.
4: Just get the people there.
3: Right.
4: People are looking for things to do that are free right now.
3: Free. Please. Much like my ideas for anyone who's running for mayor, feel free to take my ideas.
4: Yeah.
3: This is a good one. Yeah. If you have hockey going on, Saturday nights should be free entry.
4: The candidates are too busy making generated AI photos to take your ideas. Next call here. I think you're going to like this one, Wheeler.
5: I don't have a dad joke because I'm the... joke, but I just wanted to tell Wheeler, I really appreciate music you can use.
3: Huh.
5: I think it's amazing, and I think enough time has passed that I just hope you know that I really appreciate it. I look forward to hearing it every morning on my way to work. I'm stroking your ego, so this is your moment. Take it in. I know. Take it in.
3: Well,
4: mm-hmm. Yeah.
3: Listen, I appreciate that more than you know, because that is a labor of love, and it's something, yeah, I've been doing for over a decade on a daily basis.
4: But it keeps you in the know.
3: Writing,
4: yeah,
3: reviewing, researching, voicing, producing. So thank you. I enjoy doing it, but every once in a while I don't mind getting a little good job.
4: Yeah, why not?
3: It keeps my gas tank full.
4: Yeah, I love that.
3: You know, I was this close to giving up until that, yeah, phone call happened.
4: And gas is expensive right now.
3: Is
4: so
3: it ever.
4: You're feeling rich. 204-478-8040. The dad joke challenge is going on and down at the Loud Line right now, where you could win a getaway to the beautiful Buffalo Point Resort, a two-night stay,
3: yes,
4: for two,
3: please,
4: two rounds of golf at the stunning Lake of the Sandhills Golf Course.
3: Oh.
4: Tomorrow, we are picking the winner, but you still have time. We still are doing the Loud Line before we pick the winner tomorrow. Every dad joke on the Loud Line is an entry to win. So this is your final call. You have 24 hours to get your dad jokes in. Wheeler will play the final ones tomorrow, and then we're making the grand prize draw.
6: Hi, I think I got a dad joke for you guys.
3: Okay.
6: So my name is Amy Veldkamp. My dad always says this. What did the bra say to the hat? You go on ahead, and I'll give these two a lift.
3: Nice.
7: Hi, my name is Kathy, and my dad joke is, why did the scarecrow win an award?
3: Oh, my favorite.
7: Because he was outstanding in his field.
3: Oh, one of my favorites.
4: See, I just...
3: One of my favorites.
4: I'm just, you know, I'm not trying to be negative.
3: But come on. You know what it is?
4: I've heard them.
3: I know. But you like watching movies on or concerts or hearing songs over and over.
4: It's just different if it's my dad. I don't want to hear my dad over and over.
8: Yeah. Hey there, it's Daniel Desjardins. Did you know that geese have really bad hearing? Every time I ask them a question, all they ever say back is...
3: Nice.
4: Look at that.
3: Nice.
4: Okay.
3: Haven't heard that one, have you?
4: No, I haven't.
9: Hey, my name's Rob Miller, and joke is, so my dad's a vet, and with all of this warm weather around and everything, there's been stroke coming in and stuff on animals, and a little tip and trick for dogs that are having heat stroke, actually, is you smear them with, you go to your fridge and you get some cold mustard.
4: Why?
9: Because mustard's great on a hot dog.
3: Took a while to get there, but worth it. Well done.
10: Hi, this is Spencer Brasher, and here is the dad joke.
3: Okay.
10: What did the Pink Panther say when he squished the ant? Dead ant.
3: Dead ant.
10: Dead ant.
3: Dead ant.
10: Dead ant. Dead ant. Dead ant. Dead ant. Dead ant.
3: Nice.
4: Okay.
11: Hello, my name is Giselle Bazin.
3: Salut.
11: When does a duck wake up? At the quack of dawn.
3: Quack of dawn, baby.
4: Okay.
3: I love we're getting more and more of them.
4: 204-478.
3: Tomorrow's your last day. We're making the draw tomorrow.
4: 8040. And if you haven't heard your dad joke, but you've left one, you're still in the draw.
3: Yeah.
4: Every single time you call and leave a dad joke, you're in the draw.
3: Yeah.
4: Trust me.
3: Yeah.
4: I'm doing my best going through these.
3: Yeah.
12: Please leave your message after the tone.
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0: We're there already, are we?
1: We are.
0: Wow, time flies when you're having fun.
1: It's true.
0: It is true. Have a great time in Las Vegas.
1: Thank you.
0: I will hold down the fort while you are gone. Pulling the long shift duties.
1: Yeah, appreciate
0: it. We'll have a mix of the some new stuff and some vault stuff and some archive stuff and some unheard stuff. All that tomorrow and into next week. But we will still have more tickets to Jesus Christ Superstar at Rainbow Stage tomorrow morning. And I'm pretty sure we got Blue Bomber tickets next week.
1: You do. You have Blue Bomber tickets all next week.
0: Sweet.
1: Heck yeah.
0: And I'll also have information for you on how you could win some money.
1: Money?
0: Money. Information on how you can win money. All that coming up tomorrow. Before Tyler Carr leaves for Vegas, he's going to tell us what he learned on today's show.
1: Today on the show, I learned and was reminded that Adam and Eve were kind of like drama.
0: Huh.
1: They were kind of scandalous, and they used Adam's rib to make Eve. I'm telling you, that's kind of crazy when you think about it.
0: I learned today that our bus drivers have given up, and they've joined the rest of them, and they're drinking on the job.
1: Yeah. That's just, honestly, I can't wrap my head around
0: that.
1: Well,
0: I can.
1: I know. I can, but I can't.
0: I can.
1: Anyway.
0: Bye, Tyler!
1: Bye!
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Usher, Lil Jon, it's you. Have you ever seen that video or that guy on YouTube? There, I Ruined It is the channel, and he does funny stuff like this.

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10: 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It's going to be hot today. It's going to be hot tomorrow. It's going to be hot Sunday. Going to be hot Monday. Going to be hot Tuesday. Going to be hot Wednesday. There is a yellow warning in effect because of the heat. Yeah, that's it. The Humidex is going to be up there too. Try and cool down, everybody.
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0: Energy 106, all the hits, Alessia Cara and Wild Things. She's been at it for 10 years. She's 28 years old now. She started back in 2016, and she was recently in an interview in Toronto asking about where you at right now in your life, Alessia Cara.
1: I feel very content with where I'm at in my life and what I've achieved already, you know, so I think a bit of the pressure is taken off when you realize that, like, success means so many different things. Mm-hmm. Yeah, I've just expanded my horizons on, like, what success means to me. And I feel like having great people around me, having a good personal life, and being well-rounded as a person emotionally and mentally mm-hmm. feels pretty successful to me. Mm-hmm. So it takes the pressure off of everything else. So, yes, very excited for, like, new creative endeavors, but I'm also very satisfied with where I am as well.
0: She was also part of the FIFA celebrations in Toronto last week. Here's Zara Larsson, Midnight Sun, Energy 106, all the hits.

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1: Huh. All right, just give me a sec. Give me a sec. I'm not in high school anymore. Oh, did you stretch? Are you a big stretcher? It's so good for you. You ready?
0: Anyone else excited for that one? 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Spider-Man, brand new day. I'm excited. Can you tell? We'll take a break. We'll come back. We'll do Tate McRae, Olivia Dean, all on the way. 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

Energy 106, all the hits, Taylor Swift, I Knew It, I Knew You, from Toy Story 5, opening up this Friday. Have you seen her on stage when she was singing with Randy Newman? You know the song. You

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0: Energy 106, all the hits, Frank Walker and Lay It On Me. This is Ariana Grande, who's going to be in the upcoming Meet the Fockers movie.
1: I thought this would be an opportunity to get to know me, to bond.
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1: Oh, see, you stumbled across my board. I'm not one of those weirdos, I swear.
2: He's a little weird. I'm MJ.
1: You two don't know each other?
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4: 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Did you get rid of that monster inside you?
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1: But you're in danger. 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
0: Spider-Man Brand New Day officially in theaters July 31st. Kind of cool now that Tom Holland and Zendaya are officially married and on screen are still a thing. They're actually the first couple to be able to pull that off because Tobey Maguire tried it with his love interest, Kirsten Dunst, and Andrew Garfield tried it with Emma Stone. Neither of those worked out, but congratulations to Tom Holland and Zendaya. We'll take a break. We'll come back. We'll get to some Dracula and Felix Kartell, who's going viral lately online. He's coming up next with The Way.
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Energy 106, all the hits, Devin Cole, and I got you. You know who's got you now is DJ Danny D. He's going to come in with the Way Back Lunch at noon. Macy Hall has got you coming up this afternoon, and then Mason in the Live Line has got you tonight coming up at 6 p.m. Wheeler and Tyler return collectively tomorrow morning, bright and early at 6 a.m. Enjoy the rest of your Thursday. Goodbye. Here is Tame Impala and Jenny with Dracula on Energy 106.

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0: 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That's DJ Danny D with the Way Back Lunch, closing it off for Thursday, which means one more way back, and then it's the weekend. 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

Energy 106, all the hits. That's Olivia Dean. So easy. Coming up here, we have a very special guest joining us in the studio today. A teen passionate about broadcasting. And we're going to get into the minds of today's teens through him just in a couple minutes here. If you have any burning questions for today's teens, 204-452-1061. Maybe you're a parent and your teenager has a slang word that you need to know the definition of. Maybe you want to know what the kids do for fun in 2026. He's answering your questions after Alex Porat on Energy 106.

0: Energy 106, all the hits. I'm Macy Hall. Very special day in the studio today. We have a guest in the studio for the next half hour or so. Ryder. How are you doing today, Ryder?
1: I'm doing good. How are you?
0: Good, good. Let me see. I'm not used to having people in the studio here. I don't know if I can hear you. Let's try that again.
1: I'm doing good.
0: There we go. See, you're teaching me stuff, even though I'm supposed to be teaching you stuff. So you're a grade 11 student, you're 16 years old, and you're passionate about broadcasting, yeah?
1: Yeah.
0: And you wanted to come here and hang out and learn a little bit about the station specifically and about broadcasting as a whole. We have some questions coming in. We're going to try and pick your brain a little bit because you're a teen in 2026. 204-452-1061 if you have any questions for today's teens through Ryder. This one is from Amanda. She says, what interested you most about radio or broadcasting?
1: I'd say I wanted to get more into the sports broadcasting part of it.
0: Gotcha. What kinds of sports are you into?
1: Hockey, basketball, football, kind of all of it.
0: And what about the sports broadcasting world drew you in? The love of sports?
1: Love sports,
0: yeah. Have you always been into sports, like, as a kid?
1: Yeah, forever.
0: Gotcha. We have some sillier questions coming in on the Finn McCool's text line here. This one's from Justin. He says, Ryder, what is your Slurpee flavor of choice? You can tell a lot about a person by their Slurpee order.
1: I like to sometimes usually just get a Pepsi or I...
0: Ooh, Pepsi?
1: Maybe I mix Coke and Dr. Pepper sometimes.
0: Oh, mixing two colas. That's interesting. I'm usually a Coke, cream soda, Coke kind of gal. Gotcha. And what generation are you from, Ryder? You're younger Gen Z?
1: Younger Gen Z, yeah.
0: Do you identify at all with the slang that Gen Z has come up with? Like, words like Riz or what's the whole 6-7 thing? Like, I'm 25 years old and I don't understand it.
1: I don't even really understand.
0: There we have it. Even the young kids don't get it.
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0: Energy 106, all the hits. That's a new one from Mike DeMero. It's called Dance with the Sun, just in time for the summer season. First official day of summer is this weekend, Sunday, to be exact. Also, the longest day of the year and same day as Father's Day. Hey, speaking of Father's Day, don't forget to get your dad jokes in at 204-478-8040 to win Dad, a stay for two and two rounds of golf at Lake of the Sand Hills Golf Course at Buffalo Point. Wheeler and Tyler are choosing the winner tomorrow morning. And earlier we mentioned that we have a special guest in the studio. Ryder's joining us, doing some shadowing today. He's passionate about broadcasting. Ryder, what do you, how do you feel about dad jokes? Do you like them? Do you hate them?
1: I'm in the middle on them sometimes.
0: In the middle on them. Okay, can I tell you my favorite dad joke that used to make me like literally lose my head laughing at it?
1: Yeah.
0: Are you ready for it? I don't think you're ready for it. Wait, are you a Mario fan?
1: I know Mario.
0: Okay. What kind of pants does Mario wear?
1: What?
0: Denim. You don't have to pity laugh. It's okay. We'll have more with Ryder coming up. This is The Weeknd. All the hits. 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
2: 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How did Eve show up?
1: Right.
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1: Ta-da!
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0: same.
1: Energy 106, I'm Macy Hall. And if you're just tuning in now, we have a very special guest joining us in the studio. 16-year-old Ryder. Ryder, how you feeling?
2: I'm feeling good.
1: You're feeling good. Now, Ryder's here because he's a grade 11 student, passionate about broadcasting, and he wanted to come in, learn a bit about radio, learn about the station, and hang out with us for a little bit. We're going to do what we call here a tease, Ryder. Have you heard of a radio tease?
2: I don't think so.
1: You don't think so? So we're going to tell the listeners that there's a contest coming up after 1 p.m. where they can win tickets to The X, which is happening in Winnipeg right now. Have you ever been to The X?
2: Yeah, I've been to The X.
1: Oh, of course you've been to The X. Do you have like a favorite ride, a go-to ride?
2: I'm a big fan of the Zipper.
1: No, not the Zipper. That ride is my enemy. What is it about the Zipper that you like?
2: The pain.
1: The pain? Oh my gosh. I didn't know you were like that, Ryder. X tickets, win them.

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Energy 106, all the hits. What's up? I'm Macy Hall. Did you hear Somber has started to tease a new song on his social media?

at this time, we don't know what it's called or when it's coming out yet, but fans are starting to speculate that this could be the start of album promotion. Remember, his debut album, I Barely Know Her, came out in August of 2025, just last year. This is his favorite song to sing live. It's Homewrecker on Energy 106.

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You're going to win a couple of tickets to go to The X. Find out how after Adam Rodway. First, it's Ariana Grande on Energy 106.

0: Energy 106, all the hits. Summer is almost officially here, and the X is back at Red River Exhibition Park. Before the end of the hour, you're going to win a pair of tickets to go. What's up? I'm Macy Hall. And to get entered to win these tickets, all week this week, we've been talking about summer. Did you know it's the first official day of summer this weekend? June 21st. So leading up to that, we have a new summer question for you every single day. You can either call me 204-452-1061 or leave me a voice note on the Finn McCool's text line. Again, that's 204-452-1061 with your answer. Today we're getting a little spicy with the question, a little bit unpopular. Your summer question for the day is, what is something that everyone seems to love about the summer season, but you secretly hate? 204-452-1061. Call or leave me a voice note. What is something that everyone seems to love about summer, but secretly, it's not your thing? You could win two tickets to the X by answering that question. Call me or leave me a voice note. 204-452-1061.
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Energy 106, all the hits. Still collecting entries for two tickets to the X. All you have to do is call me or leave me a voice note on the Finn McColl's text line. That's 204-452-1061. And answer the summer question of the day, which is, what is something that everyone seems to love about the summertime, but secretly, you kind of hate it? 204-452-1061. We'll choose our winner for two tickets to the X before 2 o'clock. This is Tame Impala featuring Jenny of Blackpink, Dracula on Energy 106.

0: Energy 106, all the hits. I'm Macy Hall. We're doing the summer question of the day today. First day of summer coming up this weekend. And if you want to win two tickets to the X to celebrate the beginning of summer, all you have to do is answer that question by calling me 204-452-1061 or texting me a voice note on the Finn McCool's text line. The question is, what's something that everyone seems to love about summer, but you secretly hate? Joyvanna, what do you think?
1: Well, you see, I know a lot of people love going to the beach, but I secretly don't like going because I get burnt and I get hot very fast. I usually look like a lobster at the end of the day.
0: Girl, you and me both.
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106. A little bit of Lizzo for you on your Thursday. About damn time. I'm Macy Hall. And before we announce the winner for our summer questions for two tickets to The X, want to remind you about the dad joke contest happening on our loud line. It's the last day for it. 204-478-8040. Leave your best dad joke there for a chance to win a stay for two and two rounds of golf at the Lake of the Sandhills Golf Course at Buffalo Point. Wheeler and Tyler are choosing a winner tomorrow, just in time for Father's Day this weekend. 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

0: Energy 106, all the hits. For two tickets to the X, the summer question of the day was, what is something that somebody loves about summer, but you secretly kind of hate? Today's winner is Ashley. Ashley, what do you think?
1: Being outside.
0: Being outside? Girl, we would be good friends.
1: I would way rather be in the air conditioning.
0: Oh my gosh, I feel you. It's like, I love the sun, but hate the heat.

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I'm just

0: 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Energy 106, Duck Duck Goose. The new internet trend has just hit Manitoba. Hi, it's Macy. Have you heard of these porch geese? It's actually a yard ornament trend from back in the 80s, but it's making a huge comeback right now. It's like a white and orange goose, stands a couple feet high, about the same size as a goose. And you're supposed to put these little guys out on your porch, but that's not all. The reason this is such a huge thing is because you can actually buy clothing specifically fit for these little dudes. And these outfits come in all styles. Hawaiian shirts, rubber boots and rain jackets, even holiday specific outfits like Christmas sweaters. It's really cute. It's really whimsical. The trend has also officially hit Manitoba too. St. Mary's Nurseries and Garden Center said they got about a dozen of these little geese guys the other day and they flew off the shelves. No pun intended. And these goose people take it really seriously. They'll give them names. They'll change their clothes daily. Some described it as elf on the shelf, but year-round. There are Facebook pages for these goose owners, and they very often go viral on platforms like TikTok and Instagram. 204-452-1061. Curious if there are any goose parents listening right now? Please send goose pics.
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1: 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U.S. Centers for Disease Control Issues Travel have announced a travel alert for Manitoba. Find out why after Alexander Stewart. First, it's the new one from Taylor Swift, I Knew It, I Knew You.

0: Energy 106, all the hits. The U.S. Centers for Disease Control has issued a travel alert for Manitoba recently. Hi, it's Macy. And if Manitoba is on the summer travel list for friends or family across the border, there is something new to be aware of. The U.S. Centers for Disease Control and Prevention issued a level one travel notice because of the ongoing hepatitis A outbreak here in Manitoba. Now, that's the lowest level in the CDC system. So it's not a warning against travel. It's simply advising people to take some health precautions. The outbreak in Manitoba has been ongoing since last year. And according to provincial numbers reported by the CBC, there have been hundreds of cases, along with hospitalizations and four deaths. While the outbreak first affected several northern communities, more cases have also been identified here in Winnipeg. Health officials say symptoms can include fever, fatigue, nausea, abdominal pain, diarrhea, dark urine, and jaundice. If those symptoms show up during or after travel or just being here in Manitoba, they say get medical attention immediately.
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Energy 106, all the hits. Father's Day this weekend. Don't forget to get your dad jokes in at 204-478-8040 to win dad a stay for two and two rounds of golf at Lake of the Sand Hills Golf Course at Buffalo Point. Tomorrow morning, Wheeler and Tyler are choosing the winner with the best dad joke. So be funny. Leave a message for them on the loud line. That's 204-478-8040. Here's Bruno Mars on

up after 3 o'clock today, you're going to win a couple of tickets to see K-Hunters, the K-Pop Demon Hunters tribute show, coming to the Centennial Concert Hall this August. Here's Hozier on Energy 106.

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106, all the hits. That's the new one from Ariana Grande. It's going to be on her newest album titled Petal, dropping July 31st. That's next month already. She's also on tour, and every day on tour, she's been hinting at a new track from the album. Hate That I Made You Love Me will be the second track

Energy 106, all the hits. That's Huntrix Golden from K-Pop Demon Hunters. Later this hour, you're going to win a couple of tickets to see K-Hunters, which is a K-Pop Demon Hunters tribute show. They're going to be here at the Centennial Concert Hall this August. Once again, that's coming up later this hour. In the meantime, have you heard of these Korean dopamine sites? They allow you to place online orders just for the thrill of it. What the heck does that mean? Find out after Alex Porat on Energy.

0: Energy 106, all the hits. Have you heard of these Korean dopamine sites? They allow you to place online orders just for the thrill of it. Hi, it's Macy. And we've all been there, right? Sometimes it makes you feel better to do a little bit of shopping, especially online. Hitting that order now button, it does something to our brains. But our wallets really take a hit for that short amount of happiness. These Korean dopamine sites have recently been going viral. And they're created for people who love the thrill of online shopping. What a crazy sentence to say out loud. This is how it works, though. The one that's particularly going viral looks very similar to, like, Skip the Dishes. And so you go through and you order as much food as you want. You can even choose specifics like sizes or spice levels or flavors. And once you're satisfied with your cart, you hit order now, and then nothing happens. No credit card charges, no tracking information, that's it. Professionals explain that these sites tap into our desire for digital atmosphere and satisfaction without real-world commitment. The anticipation often triggers more reward response than the actual product anyway. They say that these dopamine sites weaponize this psychological quirk, letting users scratch the shopping itch while keeping their bank accounts intact. Is this crazy or kind of genius? I can't decide. I want to know if they have a fake customer service number to complain to when your fake order doesn't arrive.
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9: Just a few quick reminders that we have multiple lanes closed in both directions on Corridon from Keniston to Tuxedo because of ongoing work. Jesse is also closed in both directions from Osborne to Pembina as crews are working over there. 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

Energy 106. Coming up after Zara Larsson, learn how to win two tickets to see K-Hunters, the K-pop Demon Hunters tribute show coming to Winnipeg this August. That's after Zara Larsson. First, here's Deadmau5.

6, all the hits. Hi, it's Macy Hall. K-pop Demon Hunters, still a huge hit. It's coming up on 1 year of its release date this weekend. Last year was massive for it. Everybody was listening to the music. Everyone was watching the show. Everybody was obsessed with all the characters. And we still are. But we're celebrating the 1 year release anniversary this weekend by giving away tickets to see K-Hunters. They're a K-pop Demon Hunters tribute band. It's going to be a great show. It's coming to the Centennial Concert Hall August 4th. You'll be able to see all your favorite characters, dance to the music, sing along. Fun for all ages. And we want you to experience it. But you got to prove you're a real K-pop Demon Hunters fan with a little bit of movie trivia. To get entered, answer this question on the Finn McCool's text line. That's 204-452-1061. In the movie, there's a blue tiger. He shows up every once in a while throughout the film. What is the name of that blue tiger from K-pop Demon Hunters? If you think you know, text it now to 204-452-1061 to win two tickets to K-Hunters, the K-pop Demon Hunters tribute show. Once again, the blue tiger in K-pop Demon Hunters. What is his name? We'll announce the winner of K-Hunters coming up before 4 o'clock. 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
9: 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Traffic.
10: We do have some work happening on Memorial causing northbound delays headed to Portage. You can expect some heavy traffic on eastbound Neddon approaching Gray as construction continues over there. Get 20 times the points Friday to Sunday at Shoppers Drug Mart. 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

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Everybody right here. 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

Energy 106. Before we announce the winner for our K-Hunters contest, don't forget about the other contest happening on our station this week, where you could win Dad a stay for two and two rounds of golf at Lake of the Sand Hills Golf Course at Buffalo Point. 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Wheeler and Tyler, they've been playing their favorites all week, this week and last week, and tomorrow they're choosing the best dad joke to win. 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

Energy 106, all the hits. I'm Macy Hall. And all week long, we've been giving away tickets to K-Hunters, the K-Pop Demon Hunters tribute show at Centennial Concert Hall this August. The question for today was, what is the name of the blue tiger in the movie K-Pop Demon Hunters? David and 7-year-old Sophia got it correct. The tiger's name is Derpy. We've got more tickets for you tomorrow. All the hits. Energy 106. Take your

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106. Duck, duck, goose. The newest internet trend has officially hit Manitoba. We'll talk about that after Flowrider. First, new one from Cameron Whitcomb. All the hits. 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

0: Energy 106, all the hits. The newest internet trend has officially hit Manitoba, and unfortunately, no, it's not apple-bottom jeans or boots with the fur. Have you heard of these porch geese? It's actually a yard ornament trend from the 80s. They're making a huge comeback right now. It's a white and orange goose. He stands a couple feet tall, pretty much the same size as a real-life goose. And you're supposed to put these little guys out on your porch. But that's not all. The reason this is such a huge thing is because you can actually buy clothing specifically fit for these little dudes. And these outfits come in all styles. Hawaiian shirts, rubber boots and rain jackets, even holiday-specific outfits like Christmas sweaters. It's adorable, it's whimsical, and everybody's obsessed with these porch geese. The trend has officially hit Manitoba. There have been a few stores throughout the city that have gotten these geese, and within minutes, they fly off the shelves. No pun intended. And these goose parents take it very seriously. They give them names. They change their clothing daily. Some described it as elf on the shelf, but year-round. There are even Facebook pages for these goose owners, and they very often go viral on TikTok. 204-452-1061. Are there any goose parents listening right now? Please send goose pics.
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1: 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Traffic.
3: There is some heavy traffic on westbound Notre Dame approaching Arlington as construction continues over there. Over on southbound Pembina, we do have some work happening causing delays headed to Abenoji, Mekina. Every day gets more expensive to get on the road, so leave the gas pump in the past. I'll try Transit Winnipeg Transit. That's traffic on Energy 106. I'm Devoza.
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the hits coming up after the weekend. Find out why the U.S. is telling people don't travel to Manitoba this year. 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

0: classics, all the hits. Hi, I'm Macy Hall. If Manitoba was on the summer travel plans for friends or family across the border, this is something to be aware of. The U.S. Centers for Disease Control and Prevention has issued a level one travel notice because of the ongoing hepatitis A outbreak in Manitoba. Now, don't panic. That is the lowest level in the CDC's system. So it's not a warning against traveling. It's just simply advising people to be careful. Travelers are being encouraged to make sure that they're taking proper precautions to avoid it. And not just travelers, us as Manitobans and as Winnipeggers should be aware of this as well. The outbreak in Manitoba has been ongoing since last year. And according to provincial numbers, there have been hundreds of cases, along with hospitalizations and sadly, four deaths. So everybody be careful, stay safe, and wash your hands.
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1: 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Traffic.
4: There is some heavy traffic on westbound Notre Dame approaching Arlington as construction continues over there. Over on southbound Pembina, we do have some work happening causing delays headed to Abenoji, Mekina. Every day gets more expensive to get on the road, so leave the gas pump in the past. How? Try Transit Winnipeg Transit. That's traffic on Energy 106. I'm Devoza.
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Energy 106, all the hits. It's Lucas's lucky day today. He is the winner of a pizza clock. He's very excited. He says he's got four boys to feed with that $50 to Pizza Hotline. Luckily, it's great pizza at a great price, right? 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

Energy 106, all the hits. Coming up shortly, DJ Tech G is back with the 5 o'clock Energy Mix. Before that, we'll hear the second single off the brand new album from Olivia Rodrigo. It's called The Cure. A little bit of Calvin Harris. And before that, it's Felix Cartel and Rev. All the hits, Energy 106.

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0: 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It's DJ Tech G with the 5 o'clock energy mix on your Thursday. What's up? I'm Macy Hall. You know, the first official day of summer is this weekend. Yeah, it's on Sunday, June 21st. Also Father's Day. Also technically the longest day of the year. Lots going on this weekend. So we are technically in the spring season as we speak, and we're really feeling that with the weather right now. And honestly, not horrible. You know, especially if you're going out to the X while it's going on for the next couple of days, it's almost better that it's not absolutely sweltering so that you're not sweating while you're riding the zipper or eating your deep fried dill pickle Oreos. DJ Tech G has more mix for you after the break.
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8: 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Traffic.
9: We do have delays on southbound Carleton headed to York due to ongoing work. Northbound St. Mary's is also moving slow near Fermor as construction continues over there. Every day gets more expensive to get on the road, so leave the gas pump in the past. How? Try Transit Winnipeg Transit. That's traffic on Energy 106. I'm Devo's.
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0: DJ Tech G closing off the 5 o'clock energy mix for another Thursday. Catch him every single Thursday at 5 for the mix. Coming up at 6 o'clock here, Mason is back with the live line. Until I see you again, don't forget to treat people with kindness.
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2: 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That's traffic on Energy 106. 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

0: 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Throwback Thursday 2008. We want to know if you remember.
1: Who sings it?
0: 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Call

0: Live line, who sings it?
1: Jason Mraz.
2: Yes.
0: You're the winner. Who's this?
1: Tashina Mountain.
0: How do you remember him? It was like one of his only hits.
1: No, because he sings, there's a remix song with Jahkir and Lil Wayne that I love, and so I listen to it all the time.
0: Oh, cool. Yeah, that was just the original. It's only Jason.
1: Yep, it's Jason. Yep, but Jason Mraz.
0: We're going to send you a Liveline mouse pad, which comes with a calendar the next 2 years on it, plus my face, our logo. It's really nice. We'll also send you a Liveline t-shirt if you can tell us where Jason Mraz is from.
1: The UK?
0: No, he comes from America.
1: From America, is he? Okay.
0: I guess that was a trick question. But actually, more specifically, Virginia.
1: Virginia, okay.
0: But hang on, we'll get your address.
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1: Live Line. Throwback Thursday. My name is Mason. That's such a great remix done by this guy named Click. C-L-I-Q-U-E. And we actually get specific requests for it, like a lot of the remixes we play on Live Line, which we love because we like to improve on a song that maybe you didn't really like in the first place, or you're getting sick of it and needed something new to break up the monotony. That's the whole purpose of playing good remixes, which a lot of mix shows and DJs, they try to discover new things, or they try to force this version on you that nobody likes. We'll play whatever you want tonight. My gosh, it's almost summertime officially. And then we've got the 4th of July and Canada Day. My birthday is next Friday. All these people are going to be here in the studio. I have some really good prizes to give away. Hopefully Malcolm Todd will be calling in on the phone. He sings Earrings, which last night was our number 5 request and one of the biggest in the world. Right now, 85 Liveline. Give us a call. We'll put you on the air. 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